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2: Here's your Tri-Cities weather forecast. A severe thunderstorm watch continues. Partly cloudy tonight with a chance of thunderstorms. Lows around 67. Northeast winds 5 to 10 miles per hour. A mix of clouds and sun tomorrow. Slight chance for storms, 86. Slight chance for storms tomorrow night. Lows level off around 66. Mainly cloudy skies expected. From the Weatherology Weather Center, I'm staff meteorologist Laura Lockwood. Right now, it's 89 degrees.
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0: 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Murphy in the Mornings with Tim.
1: Good morning, The Vibe. What's your name?
2: Sarah.
1: Hi, Sarah. Where are you calling in from?
2: Hastings.
1: In Hastings. All right. Would you like to play Wheel of Winning? Do you have a game in mind?
2: Sure. I'd like to try the helium one.
3: Ooh, yes.
1: The helium theater. Yes. All right.
3: Right.
1: Well, this is a scene from a movie, one of my favorite movies of all time. And I acted out on helium. Are you ready for it?
2: I am ready.
1: Okay. Pay attention. Here we go.
2: Okay.
4: You see us as you want to see us. In the simplest terms, with the most convenient definitions. But what we found out is that each one of us is a brain. An athlete, a basket case, a princess, and a criminal. Does that answer your question?
1: Oh, I'm dizzy.
2: The Breakfast Club.
1: Oh, it is the Breakfast Club. Yes, nicely done. Oh, good. I'm dizzy. That's a lot. That was a lot of helium.
3: That was fantastic.
2: That was a lot of helium.
1: Ooh, Lordy. Well, I'm so glad you got it because I couldn't do it again without blacking out.
3: That's a lot of pops.
1: It was a lot.
2: Was that your first time doing the helium one?
1: You are our first contestant for Helium Theater, yes.
3: Yes.
2: Yes.
1: Yes. Might be our last time, too, after this head rush, let me tell you.
3: You did a fantastic job, Sarah.
1: Drink some water. Sarah, hang on the line. We are going to make you a winner. Hang on the line.
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4: Here's your Tri-Cities weather forecast. A severe thunderstorm watch continues. Partly cloudy tonight with a chance of thunderstorms. Lows around 67. Northeast winds 5 to 10 miles per hour. A mix of clouds and sun tomorrow. Slight chance for storms, 86. Slight chance for storms tomorrow night. Lows level off around 66. Mainly cloudy skies expected. From the Weatherology Weather Center, I'm staff meteorologist Laura Lockwood. Right now, it's 89 degrees.
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6: Here's your Tri-Cities weather forecast. A severe thunderstorm watch continues until midnight tonight. Mainly cloudy skies expected tonight, with a chance of severe storms. Lows dip down to about 67. Winds out of the northeast, 5 to 10 miles per hour. Sunshine mixed with clouds at times. Tomorrow, high of 86. Slight chance of thunderstorms tomorrow night. Lows around 66. Mainly cloudy skies. From the Weatherology Weather Center, I'm staff meteorologist Laura Lockwood. Currently, it's 88 degrees.
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1: Good morning, guys.
2: Hey, what's your story? What do you got? Who makes you feel old?
1: My nieces that my wife and I used to babysit and I remember growing up are now having babies of their own.
2: Oh, yeah.
3: Oh, yeah. I would think that would do it. The old, I remember when you were this little.
2: That's right. That's what I hate about Facebook is our generation, our group. They still hang on there. We still hang on to Facebook because it's the one thing we understand.
3: Yeah.
2: I don't know that Snapchat thing, but I'm going to hang on to Facebook. So it's all us old people that are still hanging on to it. And then I'm looking at this and I'm going, oh, it's great. I can look up old high school friends. And I'm like, good God, they've got grandchildren.
3: Yes, yes. We're kind of right at the age where a lot of them are either having a baby still or their grandparents.
2: Or their grandparents. Like, one or the other.
3: Wow. This is a weird age to be, I guess.
2: Am I not the only one, but I'm sure I'm looking at this and I'm like going, gosh, she was so hot in high school and now she's a grandma and I can't deal with thinking about, man, that grandma's hot. I can't do it. It's ruined everything.
3: You're in denial. You see all those pictures of those people and you're like, why do they all look so much older than me? What is happening?
2: I know. And then I look in the mirror and I'm like going, God, that's a large forehead I have. Why does it keep getting that further back?
3: It's a six head now.
2: If I'm lucky, please. I wish I had six. Anyway, that came out wrong, I think. Well, that might have come out wrong.
3: I'm not sure what we're talking about anymore.
2: Is this on?
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2: Hey, it's Dave Greek with News Channel Nebraska. Coming up tonight on NCN, two arrests have been made after an assault in Grand Island. 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
4: Here's your Tri-Cities weather forecast. A severe thunderstorm watch continues until midnight tonight. Mainly cloudy skies expected tonight, with a chance of severe storms. Lows dip down to about 67. Winds out of the northeast, 5 to 10 miles per hour. Sunshine mixed with clouds at times tomorrow, high of 86. Slight chance of thunderstorms tomorrow night. Lows around 66, mainly cloudy skies. From the Weatherology Weather Center, I'm staff meteorologist Laura Lockwood. Currently, it's 88 degrees.
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2: Here's your Tri-Cities weather forecast. A severe thunderstorm watch continues until midnight tonight. Mainly cloudy skies expected tonight, with a chance of severe storms. Lows dip down to about 67. Winds out of the northeast, 5 to 10 miles per hour. Sunshine mixed with clouds at times. Tomorrow, high of 86. Slight chance of thunderstorms tomorrow night. Lows around 66. Mainly cloudy skies. From the Weatherology Weather Center, I'm staff meteorologist Laura Lockwood. Right now, 85.
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1: What is a movie you have seen once and you will never watch again?
2: My wife makes me watch some of these things, and I'm just like, never again. In fairness, though, I make her watch some things that she's just take naps.
1: Oh, what is, even watch. Like, what is your number one movie that you want to watch, and she's like, oh, God.
2: Any science fiction movie. I love Star Trek, Star Wars, that kind of stuff. Anything sci-fi is great. And she's just like, yep, I needed a nap today. Thanks, dear.
3: Oh, I love that. The yin and yang of a relationship.
1: Sure.
3: That you're totally into different things.
2: Yeah.
1: That sounds great.
3: It's all about balance.
1: I live alone. So, yeah, that sounds...
2: Yeah, you can do what you want.
1: Sounds fantastic, Tim.
3: All right, Murphy, what movie are you putting on so that you could take a nap?
1: The Notebook.
3: Oh, I love The Notebook.
1: I know.
3: You know that.
1: I do know.
3: Rude.
2: That one, I've seen it a couple times, pretty good. Especially when you're married and, you know, that kind of relationship thing. That's pretty cool.
3: Yes. But...
1: Thanks for rubbing it in, Jeremy. I'm pointing it out once again. Oh, yeah. Murphy doesn't know the joy we have in life, does he, Tim? Oh, how sad.
2: I mean, I've been married for almost 30 years. I don't know what to tell you, buddy. You're missing out.
1: No. Oh, I've tried it twice. I guarantee I'm not.
3: This time, watch The Notebook and enjoy it.
1: Yeah, I'll get right on that, Tim. I'll get back to you.
2: 98.9
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1: You guys are changing the face of radio by what you're doing. I want to thank you for that. I can now turn my radio on in my home. 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
2: Hi, I'm Kent Bouton, News Channel Nebraska, inviting you to be part of our weather picture of the week. Got a great shot of a spectacular sunrise or sunset? How about an impressive look at a Nebraska thunderstorm? 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
2: Here's your Tri-Cities weather forecast. A severe thunderstorm watch continues until midnight tonight. Mainly cloudy skies expected tonight, with a chance of severe storms. Lows dip down to about 67. Winds out of the northeast, 5 to 10 miles per hour. Sunshine mixed with clouds at times tomorrow, high of 86. Slight chance of thunderstorms tomorrow night, lows around 66, mainly cloudy skies. From the Weatherology Weather Center, I'm staff meteorologist Allura Lockwood. Right now, 85.
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2: Here's your Tri-Cities weather forecast. Mainly cloudy skies expected tonight, with a chance of severe thunderstorms. Lulls up aloft around 67. Northeasterly winds, 5 to 10 miles per hour. Sunshine mixed with clouds at times. Tomorrow, high temperatures reach up to 86. Slight chance for storms. Tomorrow night, lulls up aloft around 66. Mainly cloudy skies expected. From the Weatherology Weather Center, I'm staff meteorologist Laura Lockwood. Currently, 77.
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0: in the main cast was paid the most? It's between Dorothy, Tin Man, Scarecrow, or the Lion.
1: I don't know. I'm going to go with the Tin Man.
0: Tin Man. It's a tie between Scarecrow and Tin Man. They were both paid $3,000 per week for that movie. Dorothy was paid $500 a week, and the Lion earned $2,500 a week. Isn't that crazy?
1: Yeah, it is.
0: You want to hear another one? The Wicked Witch got $1,000 per week, and Toto the dog was paid $125 per week, which is more, almost double, what they paid the Munchkins, because they only got $50 to $100 a week.
2: These numbers are insane.
0: Isn't that crazy?
2: Who would have thought Dorothy would be paid that much less than Scarecrow and the Tin Man? But why is the Cowardly Lion getting $500 a week less than them, too?
0: He doesn't have a good agent.
2: I guess not.
0: You'd be like, you got to wear the heaviest costume. You're going to sweat the most. Yes. But they're only going to pay you $2,500 a week.
2: People are going to think you're kind of adorable.
0: Yeah. You're going to get a lot of, oh, yeah, a lot of that. Terribly sorry. What is your
2: name?
0: Can
2: you do that again?
0: Yeah, I could, but I'm not. Yeah, I could.
2: Andrew.
0: Andrew, hang on the line. We're going to make you a winner. Hang on. Tim, straighten up. Behave. Stop it. Behave.
2: We got that on video.
0: Oh,
2: oh my gosh.
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2: Here's your Tri-Cities weather forecast. Mainly cloudy skies expected tonight with a chance of severe thunderstorms. Lows level off around 67. Northeasterly winds 5 to 10 miles per hour. Sunshine mixed with clouds at times. Tomorrow, high temperatures reach up to 86. Slight chance for storms. Tomorrow night, lows level off around 66. Mainly cloudy skies expected. From the Weatherology Weather Center, I'm staff meteorologist Laura Lockwood. Currently 77.
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1: Driving around with my dad, I kind of grew up listening to that genre. 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
2: Here's your Tri-Cities weather forecast. Mainly cloudy skies expected tonight with a chance of thunderstorms. Lows dip down to about 67, winds out of the northeast, 5 to 10 miles per hour. Sunshine mixed with clouds at times. Tomorrow, high temperatures reach up to 86. Mainly cloudy skies expected tomorrow night. Slight chance of thunderstorms. Lows level off around 66. From the Weatherology Weather Center, I'm staff meteorologist Laura Lockwood. Right now, it's 72 degrees.
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0: Murphy in the Mornings with Tim.
1: All right, Murphy. Would you rather have the ability to time travel, but only to embarrassing moments and cringe-worthy decisions, or have a magical fridge that always has your favorite snack, but plays a catchy jingle every time you open it, announcing your snack choice to the world?
2: You've really got to lay off those mushrooms.
1: That's my snack choice.
2: You really got to back off.
1: You should
2: on
1: hear
2: those
1: that
2: mushrooms.
1: Jingle.
2: All I can only imagine.
1: Okay. One.
2: Okay.
1: Would you want to time travel back to the moments that were cringy and embarrassing and witness those again?
2: No, because I can think of about 12 different scenarios in my head right now. Do I?
1: Right.
2: No.
1: There were moments you never forgot.
2: No.
1: Okay, magical fridge that always has your favorite snack. That sounds pretty amazing.
2: No, I've told you this before, is that no, you don't really want that. As someone that's always been struggling with weight and just hate being fat.
1: Called out on it.
2: That's what I say. The more unhealthy the snack is, the louder the packaging is to open.
1: Yes.
2: I swear to God, pick any one of your fruit.
1: That is true.
2: Peel a banana. Do you know how quiet a banana is to peel?
1: Right, right.
2: You want Cheetos. What do you want? Cheetos? Yeah. Loudest bag in the world.
1: There could probably be some fun jingles about bananas, though. But yeah, I picture it being a really noisy wrapper.
2: Yes.
1: And yeah, all of a sudden you're like, to the left, to the left, to the right, to the right.
2: And you know what I'm getting because it's out there going, oh, who wants some Cheetos?
1: Now dip, and then, depending what your snack is, it's chips and salsa. Now dip those chips. You know what? I'm really liking this.
2: Do you want to tell them now? I mean, you might as well tell them now. What do I have in front of my refrigerator now?
1: Yeah, he has a scale in front of his refrigerator now.
2: It keeps me out of the refrigerator.
1: This is new. So that he's not as tempted to open that refrigerator.
2: Oh, I'm tempted. But the scale looks at me wrong.
1: It does, yeah. Well, they do. They do that.
2: I think the talking scale is the worst thing anyone has ever come
1: up
2: with.
1: Is that what you got?
2: No, God, no. I don't need something to talk to me.
1: You don't need your scale to talk to you and then your fridge to sing with you.
2: Yeah, that would be like double whammy and double jeopardy. That's a crime right there. I'm already insulted by the scale. I don't need the fridge to have an opinion.
1: That's right. Okay, so are you going to choose the time travel to your embarrassing moments?
2: No, I've already lived through those once. I don't think I want to go back to my first. Never mind. Yeah, I'm going to go with the snack.
1: Yeah. You're going to do the chicken dance and...
2: You made no mention of dancing.
1: Well, I just feel like if it's going to play a catchy jingle,
2: you're going to dance. It's going to happen. No, you can't add stuff.
1: Yeah, you shouldn't dance and snack at the same time. That's choky.
2: Exactly.
1: Okay, so you're going with a catchy jingle that every time you open the fridge, it announces snack choice to the world. Absolutely, I would go with that one.
2: I've seen a few of your awkward memories. I don't know if I would ever recommend you do that again.
1: I know. 98.9
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2: Here's your Tri-Cities weather forecast. Mainly cloudy skies expected tonight with a chance of thunderstorms. Most dip down to about 67. Winds out of the northeast, 5 to 10 miles per hour. Sunshine mixed with clouds at times. Tomorrow, high temperatures reach up to 86. Mainly cloudy skies expected tomorrow night. Slight chance of thunderstorms. Lows level off around 66. From the Weatherology Weather Center, I'm staff meteorologist Laura Lockwood. Right now, it's 72 degrees.
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5: Here's your Tri-Cities weather forecast. Mainly cloudy skies expected overnight with a chance of thunderstorms. Most dip down to about 67. Northerly winds 5 to 10 miles per hour. Sunshine mixed with clouds at times. Thursday, high temperatures reach up to 86. Slight chance of thunderstorms. Thursday night, lows dip down to about 66. Mainly cloudy skies expected. From the Weatherology Weather Center, I'm Staff Meteorologist Laura Lockwood. Right now, 70.
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4: Here's your Tri-Cities weather forecast. Mainly cloudy skies expected overnight with a chance of thunderstorms. Most dip down to about 67. Northerly winds 5 to 10 miles per hour. Sunshine mixed with clouds at times. Thursday, high temperatures reach up to 86. Slight chance of thunderstorms. Thursday night, lows dip down to about 66. Mainly cloudy skies expected. From the Weatherology Weather Center, I'm staff meteorologist Laura Lockwood. Right now, 70.
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4: Here's your Tri-Cities weather forecast. Mainly cloudy skies expected overnight with a chance of thunderstorms. Most dip down to about 67. Northerly winds 5 to 10 miles per hour. Sunshine mixed with clouds at times. Thursday, high temperatures reach up to 86. Slight chance of thunderstorms. Thursday night, most dip down to about 66. Mainly cloudy skies expected. From the Weatherology Weather Center, I'm staff meteorologist Laura Lockwood. Currently, it's 69 degrees.
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2: Here's your Tri-Cities weather forecast. Mainly cloudy skies expected overnight with a chance of thunderstorms. Most dip down to about 67. Northerly winds 5 to 10 miles per hour. Sunshine mixed with clouds at times. Thursday, high temperatures reach up to 86. Slight chance of thunderstorms. Thursday night, lows dip down to about 66. Mainly cloudy skies expected. From the Weatherology Weather Center, I'm staff meteorologist Laura Lockwood. Currently, it's 69 degrees.
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4: Here's your Tri-Cities weather forecast. Chance for storms overnight. Otherwise, cloudy skies expected. Lows dip down to about 67. Winds out of the northeast, 5 to 10 miles per hour. Slight chance for showers Thursday. High temperatures reach up to 86. Sunshine mixed with clouds at times. Slight chance of thunderstorms Thursday night. Lows level off around 66. Mainly cloudy skies. From the Weatherology Weather Center, I'm staff meteorologist Laura Lockwood. Currently, it's 68 degrees.
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2: Here's your Tri-Cities weather forecast. Chance for storms overnight. Otherwise, cloudy skies expected. Lows dip down to about 67. Winds out of the northeast, 5 to 10 miles per hour. Slight chance for showers Thursday. High temperatures reach up to 86. Sunshine mixed with clouds at times. Slight chance of thunderstorms Thursday night. Lows level off around 66. Mainly cloudy skies. From the Weatherology Weather Center, I'm staff meteorologist Laura Lockwood. Currently, it's 68 degrees.
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4: Here's your Tri-Cities weather forecast. Chance of thunderstorms overnight. Otherwise, cloudy skies expected. Lows dip down to about 65. Northeasterly winds 5 to 10 miles per hour. Sunshine mixed with clouds at times. Thursday, slight chance for showers. Daytime highs approaching 86. Slight chance for storms. Thursday night, lows level off around 64. Mainly cloudy skies expected. From the Weatherology Weather Center, I'm staff meteorologist Laura Lockwood. Right now, 67.
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2: Here's your Tri-Cities weather forecast. Chance of thunderstorms overnight, otherwise cloudy skies expected. Lows dip down to about 65, northeasterly winds 5 to 10 miles per hour. Sunshine mixed with clouds at times. Thursday, slight chance for showers, daytime highs approaching 86. Slight chance for storms. Thursday night, lows level off around 64, mainly cloudy skies expected. From the Weatherology Weather Center, I'm staff meteorologist Laura Lockwood. Right now, 67.
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1: I don't believe it. 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
2: Here's your Tri-Cities weather forecast. Slight chance for showers today, otherwise sunshine mixed with clouds at times. Daytime highs approaching 86, northeasterly winds 8 to 15 miles per hour. Mainly cloudy tonight, slight chance for storms 64. Daytime highs approaching 83, tomorrow slight chance for storms. From the Weatherology Weather Center, I'm meteorologist Jennifer Wojcicki. Currently it's 66 degrees.
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1: Hey guys, my name is Frank, and I just wanted to compliment you on your station. 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
2: Here's your Tri-Cities weather forecast. Slight chance for showers today, otherwise sunshine mixed with clouds at times. Daytime highs approaching 86, northeasterly winds 8 to 15 miles per hour. Mainly cloudy tonight, slight chance for storms 64. Daytime highs approaching 83, tomorrow slight chance for storms. From the Weatherology Weather Center, I'm meteorologist Jennifer Wojcicki. Currently it's 66 degrees.
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5: Here's your Tri-Cities weather forecast. Slight chance for showers today, otherwise sunshine mixed with clouds at times. Daytime highs approaching 86, northeasterly winds 8 to 15 miles per hour. Mainly cloudy tonight, slight chance for storms 64. Daytime highs approaching 83, tomorrow slight chance for storms. From the Weatherology Weather Center, I'm meteorologist Jennifer Wojcicki. Right now, 65.
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2: Here's your Tri-Cities weather forecast. Slight chance for showers today, otherwise sunshine mixed with clouds at times. Daytime highs approaching 86, northeasterly winds 8 to 15 miles per hour. Mainly cloudy tonight, slight chance for storms 64. Daytime highs approaching 83, tomorrow slight chance for storms. From the Weatherology Weather Center, I'm meteorologist Jennifer Wojcicki. Right now, 65.
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3: And good morning, good morning, good morning. Welcome to this Thursday, July 9th, 2026 edition Murphy in the Morning Show with Tim. That's Tim.
4: Good morning. Happy Thursday.
3: Happy Thursday. Bit of rain falling right here in Kearney.
4: Yes, beautiful skies on my way in this morning.
3: Yeah. Some very lightning. Purpley.
4: Yeah.
3: Very purpley.
4: Yeah, it was.
3: I think all of you, if you were hoping for rain today, well, you're welcome. I went and had my car washed yesterday, so.
4: That'll do it.
3: It just, you're welcome.
4: That will do it.
3: Never fails. But after a long trip, you know, you're just like, God, I must have hit every bug on the way back.
4: Oh, yeah. This time of year, especially.
3: It's awful.
4: Mm-hmm.
3: Yep, couldn't see how the windshield.
4: Are out in full force at this
3: point. Kind of crazy. Kind of crazy. What are we having today?
4: For
3: oh,
4: lunch?
3: That's right. No, well,
4: oh.
3: if you know that, I would take that information too.
4: Okay.
3: No, today we're talking about we're going to have our great debate coming up here. We'll also have in the 7 o'clock a contestant revisiting one of our favorites coming in for $1,000 minute.
4: That's right. Yes, and of course, time warp.
3: And let's not forget, would you rather in the 8 o'clock hour?
4: Yes. Would you rather? Would you rather this? Sometimes it's hard to choose. Sometimes it's not.
3: Not so much. It all kicks off right now with The Vibe 98.9.

0: good morning. Thanks so much for joining us on this Thursday morning. We have some random facts to help you with $1,000 Minute. And that's in the form of giving you the answer to one of our questions eventually. So what is the lesson today?
1: That's right. That's one of the ways you can use the random facts. Or you can just use it as, hey, I learned something today.
0: Yeah.
1: And brag about it to your coworkers. Okay. However you want to use it. Today's random fact is that those inflatable dancing tubes you see outside of, you know, car dealerships. Yes, exactly.
0: Yes.
1: Well, they've only been around since 1996.
0: Oh.
1: They were originally invented as part of the opening ceremonies for the 1996 Olympics in Atlanta.
0: Okay.
1: So they haven't been around as long as you think. And I thought this was funny. They're commonly called air dancers or sky dancers.
0: Right, okay? Right.
1: They're also used by farmers as modern-day scarecrows.
0: Oh, really?
1: Yeah, to deter geese and other pests and that kind of thing. So I thought, no, look how far we've come.
0: What
1: inflatable, crazy arm air dancer guys are, you know, being used in fields to scare away animals.
0: Where do you think you can order one of those?
1: Oh, probably Amazon.
0: You think so?
1: Yeah.
0: I wonder what they go for. Crazy arm.
1: They were originally called tall boy.
0: Tall boys?
1: Yes. Now they're more commonly called as air dancers or sky dancers.
0: Air dancer.
1: Mm-hmm.
0: With blower, of course. We want the blower as well, right?
1: Yes.
0: All right. Let's see.
1: We have a lot of hot air, but not that much.
0: Are you kidding me? That's it?
1: Make sure you're getting a big one, because I think they have like little desktop ones, and that's not going to work for my garden.
0: They will do custom, and they'll make them look like us.
1: Oh, cool. That's what we need. That's what the world needs.
0: Yeah, it is.
1: Where is that cruise night parking lot party?
0: Look for the 75-foot tall Tim. There she is.
1: There was a Tim air dancer.
0: Oh, my gosh.
1: Oh, everybody would be able to find us then. There you go.
0: They said they're going to have it here by the 16th.
1: That would work,
0: just in time for cruise night.
1: That might help with the bird problem we're having at the building as well.
0: Yes, we're being swarmed by eagles, as Doug calls it. And Doug needs to get a book about birds. Those are not eagles, Doug.
1: He did that again yesterday. So maybe this would help with our birds. We could write it off, you know.
0: All right, I'm in.
1: We could write it off as a scarecrow.
0: By the way, they're saying if you get a generic one, they're $35.
1: Wow.
0: That's it?
1: That's affordable. That's in our budget. What about a custom one?
0: We have a budget?
1: Yeah.
0: Custom ones are $400.
1: Oh, wow. Wow. What a difference, huh?
0: Yeah. Yeah. Okay. Well, with me, it just requires more fabric.
1: You That's know what? Fine Art Friday.
0: We're making our own. We were wondering what we were going to do. Yes. There's the answer. Ladies and gentlemen, looking forward to Fine Art Friday.
1: There we go.
0: That's bizarre. Okay, right. So our official question,
1: our
0: answer.
1: There's your random fact for today. The inflatable dancing tubes you see outside of car dealerships and that sort of thing, they've been around since 1996 because they were invented as part of the opening ceremony for the 1996 Olympics in Atlanta.
0: And now you know. 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
6: Good morning. From the News Channel Nebraska Newsroom, I'm Braden Shanahan. Now that the 4th of July holiday has come to an end, some hospitals are looking back at the number of fireworks-related injuries they treated this past year. Grand Island Regional Medical Center says the cases they saw were minor, but they continue tracking those incidents to help prepare for future holidays.
7: Luckily, this year for us, we only saw 3 firework-related injuries, and all of those came by private vehicle, so none of them were serious enough that we had to get EMS transport or ambulance involved. All of them were just minor burns, treated and released.
6: Hospitals across Nebraska are required to report fireworks-related injuries to the state fire marshal. Hospital emergency management says they have those reporting systems in place to help staff know what to expect and how to respond if more serious injuries occur. Other area hospitals did not have firework injury numbers immediately available. A Grand Island woman received her sentence after being convicted by a jury for child abuse resulting in death. 29-year-old Bianca Rivera Lima received 60 to 90 years in prison. Rivera Lima had an in-home child care service where a 2-month-old child was found in April 2024. The baby was flown to Children's Nebraska, where extreme bleeding around the brain was found, and medical professionals there concluded it was from shaking or slamming, according to court records. Documents show her legal team presented a lengthy argument why the sentence should be the minimum allowable length of 20 years. This argument included her previous involvement in law enforcement, no criminal or substance abuse history, and a 4-year-old daughter she hasn't seen in over 2 years. She received 806 days of credit for being detained since April 2024. You can find more of today's news online at newschannelnebraska.com. From the NCN Newsroom, I'm Braden Shanahan.
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9: Your Tri-Cities forecast.
1: Today, mostly cloudy, then gradually becoming sunny with a high near 86. Tonight, a slight chance of showers and thunderstorms, mainly after 3 a.m. Increasing clouds with a low around 64. Tomorrow, mostly cloudy, then gradually becoming sunny with a high near 82. Looking into the weekend, Saturday, sunny with a high near 87. Sunday, sunny with a high near 89. Right now, it's 67.
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0: It's Tri-City's Greatest Hits, 98.9 The Vibe. Good morning. Ready for that great debate topic? Well, I know I am. What are we talking about today, Tim?
1: All right. I think this is going to be a fun one. It's going to bring back, hopefully, some good memories. We're asking, what instantly makes you feel like a kid again? You can comment up on Facebook, or you can call or text us, 308-270-0989. What instantly makes you feel like a kid again?
0: Popsicles.
1: Oh, is it popsicles for you?
0: Yep.
1: Like the push pops in the plastic, or
0: the
1: popsicle with a stick?
0: No, not the stick. The ones, the tube.
1: Where your favorite flavor is red or
0: blue.
1: Green or blue.
0: Yeah.
1: Your favorite flavor is a color.
0: Yep.
1: Yeah, I love them.
0: I definitely feel that way. I usually, I had one or two of them with my nieces this last week.
1: Oh, I love that. Yeah.
0: So, yeah, instantly felt like a kid again.
1: Right. And just shreds the side of your mouth.
0: Yep, pretty much.
1: Plastic.
0: Yep.
1: Yeah. Exactly.
0: Yep. What about for you?
1: Oh, I feel like there's a lot of things that, mm-hmm. that do. Like, one of them would be going to my parents' house for supper. For dinner, for evening
0: okay.
1: meal. Why
0: yeah.
1: did I say supper?
0: I don't know.
1: I never say
0: You're
1: supper.
0: You're switching.
1: Yeah.
0: You're going through the change?
1: Right. Going there for a dinner makes me feel like a kid again.
0: That's cool.
1: You know, it just takes you back to being a kid and having family dinner. So
0: sure.
1: that's one of them for me. Another one probably would be eating cereal. I don't do it very often.
0: Okay.
1: And that was, as a kid, I did that a bit more. So I feel like anytime I eat cereal, I'm like, okay, well, I'm 10 again.
0: See,
1: just
0: because
1: I don't do it very often. I know you
0: I never
1: you
0: grew
1: eat
0: out
1: cereal,
0: of it. So.
1: Yeah, like every day.
0: Yeah, so that's kind of like my, yeah, every, mm-hmm.
1: So cereal, and you know, I tend to like, as I'm sitting there, I'll read the cereal box.
0: The box,
1: even,
0: will you?
1: You know, like I did when I was a kid. So, yeah.
0: I can appreciate that one. I like that. I like that a lot. So we're asking everyone else out there, what is it that makes you feel like a kid again? It's going to be some interesting answers, I would imagine.
1: Yeah, I think this is going to be a fun one. Maybe it's something you're doing with your grandkids. Maybe it's, you know, you randomly turn the TV on and it's
0: yes.
1: a show
0: yep.
1: that takes you back to a time and place.
0: Could be it.
1: Maybe it's getting together with your cousins or your siblings and all of a sudden you're just bickering like you would when you were a kid.
0: Yeah. Yeah. Peeing with the bathroom door open. I don't know. Isn't that a kid thing?
1: Not at my house.
0: Oh. Yeah, mine either. Let us know what your answer is. You can tell us on Facebook or you can give us a call.
1: Yes, 308-270-0989.
0: Let me just tell you, it gets awkward when I find Doug doing it here at the building, though.
1: Well.
0: Doug, there are two doors in that bathroom. Close both. Please.
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4: Your Tri-Cities forecast.
1: Today, mostly cloudy, then gradually becoming sunny with a high near 86. Tonight, a slight chance of showers and thunderstorms, mainly after 3 a.m. Increasing clouds with a low around 64. Tomorrow, mostly cloudy, then gradually becoming sunny with a high near 82. Looking into the weekend, Saturday, sunny with a high near 87. Sunday, sunny with a high near 89. Right now, it's 67.
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0: It's all part of Tri-City's Greatest Hits, 98.9 The Vibe. Good morning, Murphy and Tim, hanging out with you on this Thursday morning, flying through the 6 o'clock hour already. Coming up in the 7, we'll be talking with Doug. We'll give him the great debate as well.
1: Yeah, you never know what Doug's answer is going to be.
0: True, but you're also in the 7 o'clock going to give us some details about the update of where we're going with the vault.
1: Yes, we'll go over some of that.
0: Okay, good.
1: Making sure everyone can plan ahead, because this is a weekend event.
0: Yeah, so no one has an excuse of not being able to go.
1: Well, very few people.
0: Okay, we'll allow
1: that. We encourage everybody to try to come. It's going to be a fun party.
0: It will be.
1: So details to come on that very soon.
0: And a return player for $1,000 minute, and also some Timbits as well. So it's going to be very, very busy.
1: Mm-hmm.
0: So when you go out, even like last night, when you go out, do you apply sunscreen to all of your family members?
1: No.
0: You don't?
1: No.
0: You worried about that?
1: No.
0: Okay.
1: Should I be? Are you about to tell me something? No, I actually, I don't put sunscreen on very often.
0: Really? That surprises me.
1: I'll wear a hat.
0: Okay.
1: To try to keep the sun out of my face.
0: Right.
1: But otherwise,
0: just the amount of time that you spend outside, like if you're fishing or if you're going, golfing, you're in direct sunlight for the most part of the day. I'm surprised.
1: Yeah.
0: Well, they're saying that most people, average people, they miss about 10% of their face with sunscreen.
1: I believe that.
0: And there are two specific areas that are missed the most. You had to guess. Where do you think people are missing it on their face?
1: Oh, on their face?
0: Yes.
1: Their cheeks and their forehead.
0: The bridge of the nose.
1: Oh, really?
0: 77% of people say that in the study they missed that spot of the face the most.
1: That kind of surprises me. That would be like the first spot I would put sunscreen on. Yeah, as a kid, going to the pool and stuff all the time, I put a lot of sunscreen on, mm-hmm. but my nose would peel.
0: And number two, the eyelids.
1: I have never put sunscreen on my eyelids.
0: I haven't either. Yeah. And I find that weird.
1: I do too. I mean, usually stuff says keep away from your eyes.
0: Yeah.
1: So that one surprises me.
0: But they say that eyelids are where 5 to 10% of all skin cancer can happen.
1: Really?
0: So another spot they don't want you to miss.
1: Wow, good to know.
0: They also then say, depending on your hairline, how far back do you leave that 4 or 5 or 6 head? How much do you cover there? Any bald spots in the back? Yeah, guaranteed. That's been missed.
1: Right. So my husband's bald, and you try to wear a hat.
0: Right.
1: Right. And then you get this really awkward tan line.
0: Right along. Everything below this is going to... Yeah. Well, they do say that other places people forget top of your toes and top of your feet.
1: Oh, yeah. Yeah, been there.
0: For the longest time, when I used to wear sandals, I would get the permanent sandal feet.
1: Yeah.
0: I would get that. And then the back of your knees.
1: And that hurts.
0: Oh, yeah. Because every time you bend that leg, my God.
1: That hurts. I mean, I don't lay out in the sun I used to as a teenager.
0: Sure.
1: And now all these teenagers are checking the UV number.
0: Right.
1: You used to get burnt in like these really weird spots.
0: Right.
1: Just from laying out, put the lemon juice in your hair and baby oil.
0: Oh, I've known people that have done the baby oil. Yeah. I've been to some P. Diddy parties. I've been to some P. Diddy parties. Let me tell you. Baby oil everywhere. You don't miss one spot with that at all. So there you have it. You've been advised. You've been warned. Don't forget the bridge of your nose or your eyelids, apparently, for your sunscreen today.
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5: In the News Channel Nebraska Newsroom, I'm Brandon Shanahan. Nebraska will receive nearly $380,000 as part of a $45 million multi-state settlement with Block, Inc., the company buying Cash App over allegations it misled consumers about the app security. Aurora native Creighton alum and current Boston Celtic Baylor Shireman is heading to Hastings for a basketball camp this summer. An SUV crash led to a vehicle being hit by a train, killing the driver early Wednesday morning. A Grand Island woman has received a sentence of 60 to 90 years in prison after being convicted by a jury of child abuse resulting in death. You can find more on these stories online at newschannelnebraska.com. From the NCN Newsroom, I'm Brandon Shanahan.
6: The weather.
7: Your Tri-Cities forecast.
1: Today, mostly cloudy, then gradually becoming sunny with a high near 86. Tonight, a slight chance of showers and thunderstorms, mainly after 3 a.m. Increasing clouds with a low around 64. Tomorrow, mostly cloudy, then gradually becoming sunny with a high near 82. Looking into the weekend, Saturday, sunny with a high near 87. Sunday, sunny with a high near 89. Right now, it's 67.
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1: In studio, it's Doug Trudeau. Good morning, sir.
2: Hello.
1: Hello, hello.
2: The Cornhusker State Games begin today throughout the state of Nebraska, and the Cornhusker State Games opening ceremonies are tonight out front of Pinnacle Bank Arena in Lincoln. You can watch them live on News Channel Nebraska Television.
1: What do they do? They light a torch? Do they release birds?
2: People talk.
1: Okay.
2: At least pigeons.
1: Pigeons? All right.
2: Bald eagles.
1: Yeah, bald eagles. That's what I was going to say.
3: They better stay away from here. Yeah. We have enough.
2: Yeah.
1: Hanging out on our tower, will they?
2: But they have some special, you know, lighting of the cauldron. They always have a special athlete. Someone kind of gets honored with that. And it's just a neat little ceremony, less than an hour. And
1: all right.
2: Have some fun stuff.
1: Just curious.
2: So we're looking at that. Nebraska softball coach Rhonda Revelle has signed a contract extension that runs through the 2031 season. She just finished up her 34th year leading the Big Red and, of course, taking them back to the Women's College World Series for the first time since 2013. After the season ended, longtime assistant Lori Sipple announced her retirement, and Jordy Fromm went from a player to an assistant coach. Other changes on the coaching staff, Diane Miller elevated to associate head coach. She'll be entering her 19th season. A couple of women will be going into their fourth season in Mandy Nocita and Olivia Farrell. And Jordy Fromm, not the only former players that'll be on the staff as assistants and grad assistants, Hannah Corr and the Kamenzon sisters, Hannah and Lauren. Former Nebraska All-American Max Anderson will be playing in the Major League Baseball All-Star Futures game, which is coming up on July the 12th. Philadelphia is hosting the MLB All-Star game this weekend. The game will be televised on NBC at 11 in the morning. Right now, the second-round pick in 2023 is playing with AAA Toledo in the Detroit Tigers organization. That's right, Toledo. The Big Ten has announced its Athletes of the Year, and boy, what a crop once again. I mean, how good are you if Jordy Fromm doesn't win it? Jordy Fromm and Dyson Wicker Track and Field were Nebraska's selections, but the winners, Female Athlete of the Year, Lauren Betts, the All-American center from UCLA, and Heisman Trophy winning quarterback Fernando Mendoza gets the Jesse Owens Male Athlete of the Year from Indiana. Of course, both their teams won national championships. Former UNK standout wrestler Crew Howard has been named the Academic All-American Team Member of the Year. So that means he's like the one. He is the captain. He is the best of all that are out there. He is a two-time Academic All-American, four-time National Coaches Scholar All-American, first ever Loper to be the captain of this Academic All-American team, a three-time All-American at heavyweight, the national runner-up this past season, and the University of Nebraska also had the Division I Academic All-American team member. It was Asher Cohen of gymnastics for the Big Red. The NBA Summer League gets underway today throughout Las Vegas. Four former Creighton Blue Jays and four former Huskers will be suiting it up. For Nebraska, Sam Hoiberg, Rink Mass, Josiah Alec, and Bryce Williams. For Creighton, Josh Dix and Stephen Ashworth are with Oklahoma City, Trey Alexander, Utah, and Ryan Kalkbrenner with the Charlotte Hornets. Hastings Sodbusters and Granolin Fightin' Cranes begin a weekend series tonight at Duncan Field. First pitch is set for 7 o'clock. In American Legion Baseball, the Hastings Johnson Imperial home

0: squad is playing in the Capital City Clash with a couple of games. Hastings Kearney tournament going on this weekend. The State Little League continues. The minors got underway last night at Patriot Park. The majors will get going today. Tickets are on sale for the Omaha Supernovas for next year. And we could see a battle of the Minden Jorgensen sisters in the girls' final of the state match play. Both advanced on yesterday. Macy, the younger of the two, needed extra holes 24 to knock off the 23 champion Naren Kim of Lincoln. And she will have to take on Brooke Teal this morning. Kaylin, the defending champion, will take on Eden Larson of Lincoln. And Nash Malone of Kearney, along with Jackson Hens of York, have advanced on to the quarterfinals on the boys' side, and that is continuing today at the Fremont Golf Club. And that is a look at sports.
1: Excellent. We'll have our great debate coming up next.

0: Are you feeling it? Are you
1: whoa.
0: You're feeling it, aren't you? It's Tom Jones, baby. That's who that is. You say 86?
2: Yes.
0: 86. Still doing it. Oh, fantastic. It's good stuff. What do we got for the great debate?
2: All right, Doug. Today we're asking, what instantly makes you feel like a kid again?
1: Ooh, like a kid again.
2: Mm-hmm.
1: Picnics.
0: You go on a lot of picnics?
1: Board games.
2: Oh, yeah? Yeah, that's a good answer. Board games.
1: Like old.
2: Family game night.
1: There's not really new board games, is there?
2: Oh,
1: aren't
2: yeah.
1: all board games old?
2: No.
1: There are new
2: they
1: board games.
2: They should just stop, though.
0: What do you think the most recent or the newest board game is?
2: Oh, the Monopoly comes out with
0: a new theme. Okay.
2: A new edition for all sorts of things.
0: Okay.
2: And a lot of times they do change the rules.
0: Oh, do they?
2: Yeah,
0: depending
2: they
0: on what the theme is?
2: Bit, so. Ah,
0: gotcha. So board games.
1: It's the Monopoly Everybody Gets a Ribbon board game.
0: Is that what it is?
2: Yeah.
0: Everyone lands on free parking.
2: There's
0: yay!
2: No losers in the new game.
1: Couple,
2: yeah.
1: Couple things out there, I suppose. Make you feel young again.
0: I said popsicles. Like the icy pops.
1: Yeah.
0: There's something about those.
1: I'm more of a ice cream bar, but yes, loved popsicles too. Yes. You get them out of the freezer.
0: Oh, yeah. I did learn that my nieces are very spoiled when it comes to this, and so are all the neighbor kids.
2: Oh, really? Why is that?
0: My dad will fill, they have a garage fridge full of every soda you thought you've ever seen.
2: Yeah, of course.
0: Every juice, every Capri Sun, everything like that. And then in the freezer, I have about six different kinds of popsicles.
2: It's always interesting seeing parents with their grandkids. Rules change a little bit.
1: So I guess Murphy did fall a little ways around from the tree.
0: A little, yes.
1: His dad likes to have people come over.
2: Oh!
0: Those girls can do no wrong, and I have no doubt in my mind that he will absolutely pick them over me.
1: Isn't there somebody like that in every neighborhood, though? You come on over and take... You know, hang out, do it. Yeah, you need something, we got you.
0: Yes. Yeah. It was never my house. I'd always go over to Jared Rush. His name was, I just outed that. Okay. Anyway, yeah, go look him up.
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6: Good morning. From the News Channel Nebraska Newsroom, I'm Braden Shanahan. Now that the 4th of July holiday has come to an end, some hospitals are looking back at the number of fireworks-related injuries they treated this past year. Grand Island Regional Medical Center says the cases they saw were minor, but they continue tracking those incidents to help prepare for future holidays.
7: Luckily, this year for us, we only saw 3 firework-related injuries, and all of those came by private vehicle, so none of them were serious enough that we had to get EMS transport or ambulance involved. All of them were just minor burns, treated and released.
6: Hospitals across Nebraska are required to report fireworks-related injuries to the state fire marshal. Hospital emergency management says they have those reporting systems in place to help staff know what to expect and how to respond if more serious injuries occur. Other area hospitals did not have firework injury numbers immediately available. A Grand Island woman received her sentence after being convicted by a jury for child abuse resulting in death. 29-year-old Bianca Rivera Lima received 60 to 90 years in prison. Rivera Lima had an in-home child care service where a 2-month-old child was found in April 2024. The baby was flown to Children's Nebraska where extreme bleeding around the brain was found, and medical professionals there concluded it was from shaking or slamming, according to court records. Documents show her legal team presented a lengthy argument why the sentence should be the minimum allowable length of 20 years. His argument included her previous involvement in law enforcement, no criminal or substance abuse history, and a four-year-old daughter she hasn't seen in over 2 years. She received 806 days of credit for being detained since April 2024. You can find more of today's news online at newschannelnebraska.com. 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
9: The weather.
10: Your Tri-Cities forecast.
2: Today, mostly cloudy, then gradually becoming sunny with a high near 86. Tonight, a slight chance of showers and thunderstorms, mainly after 3 a.m. Increasing clouds with a low around 64. Tomorrow, mostly cloudy, then gradually becoming sunny with a high near 82. Looking into the weekend, Saturday, sunny with a high near 87. Sunday, sunny with a high near 89. Right now, it's 67.
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1: That's right. The Money Vault 2026 edition. It's out. It's been on tour. You've seen it a couple times, hopefully in person, if not up on social media. We're trying to give you all the opportunities to get as many guesses as you can in this summer, because at the end of the summer, some lucky guesser is going to win all the cash. What will they do with it? We don't know. We don't tell you what to do with it. You can do whatever you want with it. I know one of our winners took that money and said, hey, I'm so lucky, I'm going to Vegas with it. Try to make a little more money off of it. That part's up to you. So we're taking the Money Vault out and about on tour. Coming up next weekend already, Carney Cruise Night, we'll be having a parking lot party right here at the radio station in the parking lot. I'm sure it'll be a billion degrees. We'll have the stereo blasting. Murphy and I will be outside doing some giveaways. We have some really fun stuff planned, but of course, the Money Vault will be here. You can walk around it, look at it, try to count up the change in the bottom. You get three guesses in person right here for cruise night. That's from 4 to 6. And then we'll be going on Facebook Live, and you can get one more guess up on Facebook. So if you can make it, then that makes 4 guesses for you on that day. If you can't make it to the parking lot party, make sure you watch on Facebook and take advantage and get that guess in. Right after that, on July 22nd, we'll be down at Buzz's Marine from 11 to 12. So mark your calendar, plan your day around that. Maybe you're going to plan your work lunch. Whatever you need to do, make sure you get to Buzz's Marine to get those same amount of guesses in. 3 in person, 1 up on Facebook during the Facebook Live at Buzz's Marine on July 22nd. More dates coming at you in August and even September as we wrap it up right around Labor Day, counting up all the money, letting you know how much is in there and how close your guesses were. So take advantage. It's the 2026 Vibe Money Vault. Hopefully we see you several more times before we count all the money up. Next weekend, cruise night parking lot party from 4 to 6 right here at the radio station. Sizzle Stackers is going to be here so you can get some food and beverages. Lots and lots of fun. We have some other giveaways too, so we hope to see you then.
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7: The weather.
0: Your Tri-Cities forecast.
1: Today, mostly cloudy, then gradually becoming sunny with a high near 86. Tonight, a slight chance of showers and thunderstorms, mainly after 3 a.m. Increasing clouds with a low around 64. Tomorrow, mostly cloudy, then gradually becoming sunny with a high near 82. Looking into the weekend, Saturday, sunny with a high near 87. Sunday, sunny with a high near 89. Right now, it's 67.
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0: 10 questions in 1 minute, and you're a $1,000 winner.
1: Hello?
2: Hello, good morning. We're looking for Lacey.
1: This is she.
2: Hi, Lacey. It's Murphy and Tim over at The Vibe. How are you?
1: Hi, I'm well. How are you?
2: Is this going to be a good time for you to play $1,000 Minute?
1: You bet. I completely forgot.
3: Hey, maybe that'll help with some of the nerves. Maybe you didn't have time to get nervous.
1: That's right. That's exactly right.
3: And you shouldn't. You've done pretty well the last couple times you played. Do you remember how you did?
1: I believe I did 8 out of 10.
2: All right.
1: The time that I did play, yes.
2: Okay. Remind us again, where do you call home?
1: Here in Kearney.
2: In Kearney. And what do you do?
1: I am a rural health care liaison. We'll just go with that.
2: Are you making this up or is this actually
1: like
2: a... Okay.
1: It's a really long, boring title that no one is going to know what the heck I do anyway. So.
2: Okay. Yep.
3: I would it's say an I important job, Murphy.
2: Apparently.
3: That's what it is.
1: It is.
3: We need people like Lacey.
1: Bringing quality health care to rural communities.
2: Why couldn't you just said that?
3: Because she's making it up.
1: It sounds like I'm making it up and that I'm single-handedly doing it.
2: Well, yeah, you're using fancy French words like liaison. I mean, come on. It's Central
1: That's
2: Nebraska.
1: Right.
2: Don't use words I don't know how to spell. Anyway.
3: That's a good one. I'll add that to the list.
2: She's so fancy with her words.
3: Yes, she is.
2: I'm all set to grade this with a color crayon. You get to pick the color. What would you like?
1: I'd love green, please.
2: I can make that happen. And even though you're familiar with this, I'm going to have Tim explain what's about to happen, okay?
1: Sounds great.
2: Perfect.
1: Thank you.
3: All right. She went with the color of money.
2: That's right.
3: Smart woman.
2: Very smart.
3: All right, Lacey, I have 10 questions. You have 60 seconds. If I read a question and you don't know the answer right away, just say pass or skip and I'll come back to it if there's time. And the time does start as soon as I start reading the first question, okay?
1: Okay.
2: Excellent. Tim, anytime you're ready.
3: All right. Complete the phrase. A blank is worth 1,000 words.
1: Pass.
3: What is a common name for dried plums?
1: Prunes.
3: What are the three primary colors?
1: Red, yellow, blue.
3: What is the name of Wendy's dog in Peter Pan, Nana or Mimi?
1: Pass.
3: What do you call a number that reads the same backward as it does forward, like 121?
1: Pass.
3: Paint It Black and Gimme Shelter were famous hits of which legendary British band?
1: The Rolling Stones.
3: Who wrote the classic horror book, Carrie?
1: Stephen King.
3: What is the heaviest internal organ in the human body?
1: The brain.
3: True or false, if you could spell out every number, 8 is the first number alphabetically.
1: Correct. True.
3: How many E's are in the word Wednesday?
2: You're at your minute, so take your time.
1: Two.
2: Yep.
3: We threw her today a little bit. I feel like that first one threw you and got in your head. My goodness.
1: That's weird. You know, there's that palindrome word for a name, but I didn't know if that was right for a number, and I couldn't think of it at the moment.
3: You're right.
2: You would have got that one, yes.
1: Oh, shoot.
2: You passed on the other ones, but you only missed one. And it is the heaviest internal organ in the human body is the liver.
1: Oh, really?
2: Yeah, they say if they would remove my liver, I'd be down another 50 pounds. And
3: he's thinking about
2: it. I'm considering it. I mean, it's not done me a lot of good, you know, this far. Anyway.
1: That's right.
2: Yes, Peter Pan's dog, that was Nana. And you passed on the first one as well. And that was blank is worth 1,000 words.
1: I mean, that's one of the most common phrases in the world. And I still can't think of it.
2: Yeah, it's picture. A picture is worth 1,000 words.
1: A picture is worth 1,000 words.
2: That's all right.
3: You know what? It's all right. You did just fine. And you didn't win $1,000 today, but you're going to get Golden Ticket Cinema movie passes.
0: 10 questions in 1 minute, and you're a $1,000 winner. Every weekday morning on the Murphy in the Morning Show with Tim.

0: time for some Timbits.
1: Timbits.
0: Good
1: yes,
0: Lord,
1: of
0: what
1: course.
0: Is wrong with that?
1: Yes, we got it now.
0: I think we got it now.
1: Okay.
0: Timbits.
1: All right. Have you ever heard of Type 2 Fun before?
0: Type 2 Fun? No.
1: Okay. It's where you have fond memories of something that was actually miserable while it was happening.
0: Oh, okay.
1: Okay. So they say, think of like a running a marathon or moving day. Something, maybe it was embarrassing. Maybe it was horrible in that moment, but it's turned into a great story.
0: Okay.
1: That now you tell and you almost enjoy telling the story. So unlike regular fun, type 2 fun is not enjoyable in the moment. It's the stuff that leaves you maybe sweaty, you know, like running a marathon,
0: sure.
1: Frustrated, questioning your life choices. But then after a while, you are actually able to laugh about it. I'm sure everybody has a story where, you know, something like a terrible day and somebody says, oh, you'll laugh about this later.
0: Yeah.
1: And you think, you shut it.
0: Yeah, you guys, there's a lot of situations that I've been through, and it's hard to imagine.
2: No wonder you've been divorced a couple times.
1: Oh, yes. Well, yes, other people laughing at your problems.
0: Yeah.
1: But I think the type 2 fun is more about you laughing at your problems.
0: Oh, I'm able to laugh about it now.
1: And stuff like that.
0: Years of therapy.
1: I'm gonna totally throw my husband under the bus here.
0: Oh, hang on. Let me get this recorded.
1: Yes.
0: Alan, okay. I got you, buddy.
1: This was several years ago, and the kids were pretty little, and we were camping with our friends. We were still camping in a tent.
0: Wow, okay.
1: So we'd go, we'd set the tent up, you know, and it just like any sort of camping, then it requires all the same work of putting it away.
0: Right.
1: So we're camping. My husband is going down a bit of a hill, and his foot goes into a hole, and he rolls his ankle.
0: Oh.
1: And right away, I mean, at first it was like, ha, and then you look at him and you're like, this is not funny, this is horrible.
0: Right.
1: Like, he's actually hurt.
0: Right.
1: So the rest of that day, you know, he's kind of like, ugh, it hurts, but it's not too bad.
0: Yeah.
1: The next day, it's completely awful and he can't walk. Okay. So overnight, he apparently gets bit by a bug.
0: Okay.
1: Right in the edge of his eye. So wake up the next morning and I'm like, oh, how's your ankle? And he looks at me, I'm like, oh my gosh, your face. So I tell him in the nicest way possible, you know, as I do, please put sunglasses on because I can't look at you. And he can't walk.
0: Can't walk, so, and you can barely stand to look at him.
1: So he has to sit in a chair while I load up everything.
0: Sure.
1: And my friends are very nice, and they helped where they could. They were all loading up their own stuff, too.
0: Of course.
1: You know, so I'm loading up the car. He's got his sunglasses on because nobody can look at him because his eye is just, like, red, and it's terrible.
0: Okay.
1: So I'll load up the car. I got the kids, you know, all the things. We got to get back to town because we have my daughter's dance recital.
0: Sure, of course.
1: I'm like, you can barely walk.
0: Right.
1: Your eye looks terrible.
0: Correct.
1: You can't go to this dance recital.
0: You got to stay home.
1: I wanted him to.
0: Mm-hmm.
1: I wanted to forget the day ever happened.
0: Sure.
1: You stay home. I'll go to the dance recital. I'll let you know how beautiful she
0: Our
1: danced.
0: Daughter was, yeah.
1: I could never miss the dance recital.
0: It's a good father right
1: so
0: there.
1: So we get back into town and he hobbles through, you know, to get to his seat, and it's dark in there. So, you know, as you're going to your seats, the lights are on. I'm like, please just wear your sunglasses. Like, as you drag your leg behind you, as soon as the lights go down, you can take your sunglasses off. I'm thinking everybody in this place is looking at us like, whoa, what happened to that guy this weekend?
0: He brought in that hobbled guy.
1: And I was so embarrassed, and I thought, just get through the day. Just get through the day, then he works from home, we'll be fine. He was a mess.
0: He was an absolute mess.
1: And I really was like, I don't want to remember this day.
0: Right.
1: And now it's become one of these stories like, remember that one time?
0: Yeah. And he goes vividly.
1: Yeah. So I think that's type 2 fun right there.
0: Okay.
1: Talking about Makes it, sense. Remembering how awful it was.
0: Right.
1: And I can laugh about it now.
0: Yes. And it does take a little bit of time if we were able to do that.
1: Yeah, we didn't take family pictures at the dance recital.
0: Probably a good thing. Probably a good thing.
1: So there's my type 2 fun story where later I'm like, yeah, that was kind of funny.
0: To you.
1: And he can laugh about it. He could laugh about it then a little bit more than me. But.
0: I love that you just forced him to wear sunglasses in the building.
1: Yeah, he was at the campsite and my friends were like, okay, we cannot take you seriously right now.
0: Take off the aviators.
1: Yes. So there you go. It's not enjoyable at the moment.
0: True.
1: But later you can laugh about the story and you can say, you know what? That was kind of funny.
0: Yeah.
1: So I guess what they're saying with type 2 fun is the next time you're halfway through something difficult that you're really struggling with, wondering maybe why you agreed to help your friend move, you know, for pizza and beer.
0: Right.
1: Just remember, you might be making one of your favorite stories to tell later.
0: That's good advice.
1: Type 2 fun. That's what it is.
0: That's good advice. I like that.
1: There you go.
0: Helping it out. Alan, I feel your pain.
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9: In the News Channel Nebraska Newsroom, I'm Brandon Shanahan. Nebraska will receive nearly $380,000 as part of a $45 million multi-state settlement with Block, Inc., the company buying Cash App, over allegations it misled consumers about the app security. Aurora native, Creighton alum, and current Boston Celtic Baylor Shireman is heading to Hastings for a basketball camp this summer. An SUV crash led to a vehicle being hit by a train, killing the driver early Wednesday morning. A Grand Island woman has received a sentence of 60 to 90 years in prison after being convicted by a jury of child abuse resulting in death. You can find more on these stories online at newschannelnebraska.com from the NCN Newsroom. I'm Brandon Shanahan.
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12: Your Tri-Cities forecast.
1: Today, mostly cloudy, then gradually becoming sunny with a high near 86. Tonight, a slight chance of showers and thunderstorms, mainly after 3 a.m. Increasing clouds with a low around 64. Tomorrow, mostly cloudy, then gradually becoming sunny with a high near 82. Looking into the weekend, Saturday, sunny with a high near 87. Sunday, sunny with a high near 89. Right now, it's 67.
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0: Good morning to you. Thanks so much for joining. This is the time. This is the day. This is the hour. Would you rather?
1: Yes, I'm sorry. I was head out the window watching the neighborhood shenanigans.

0: is going on around
1: We're not
0: here.
1: Quite sure if we just witnessed a crime or not.
2: We're not. A lot of booze going down the sidewalk, though.
1: I'm thinking we did just witness a crime.
2: I don't know. A pallet of booze going down the sidewalk.
1: Any of Carney's finest like to stop by the studio here. We got some questions, and this isn't really a joke. We're just kind of curious.
2: Right. How did he get apple beer? That's been very hard to find, by the way.
1: On a pallet?
2: Yeah, exactly.
1: Anybody want to stop by? We got some questions.
2: All right. We'll update you if we hear any news about this, but we did witness it. All right, yes, it's Thursday, so I didn't have time. You said, hey, it's time for Would You Rather. I was like, I still see that guy.
1: Left the window open. Were you born in a barn? It's so hot out.
2: A little fresh air.
1: Okay, I'm sorry. What do you got?
2: All right, it's Would You Rather time. I asked the question, would you rather this, would you rather that? I encourage everyone to play along with us. 308-270-0989. All right. Would you rather know when you are going to lose a finger or know how you are going to lose a finger?
1: It's inevitable. There's no way out of it.
2: You're losing
1: a
2: finger.
1: I know I'm going to lose it.
2: It's tall boy. No, I'm just kidding.
1: Oh, it's my most used.
2: I know.
1: Okay, so it's inevitable. It's going to be gone one way or another.
2: It is happening.
1: Whether I know when it's going to happen or how it's going to happen.
2: The thing is, okay, if you know how, it's like, oh, you're cutting some vegetables for dinner.
1: Let's be honest. I'm not cutting vegetables.
2: You're cutting a banana for your cereal.
1: I'm opening a popsicle.
2: Okay, you're
1: with some scissors.
2: Okay. So every time you do this, you're thinking, is today the day? Is today the day I lose this finger? I don't know.
1: Okay,
2: that would make you a little bit more hesitant to eat those popsicles.
1: Yeah, but if I know it's going to happen.
2: You just wouldn't?
1: I just. Am I allowed to then all of a sudden? If I know what it is, then I could avoid doing that. I'd be like, well, all right.
2: It's still going to happen. You're going to slip up. Something's going to happen. It's going to be a really hot day. You're losing the finger. Okay.
1: One way or another, I'm losing the finger.
2: Or you know when. So you have a date.
1: So I know that
2: you wake up on
1: next Tuesday.
2: Exactly. You're like, today's the day I'm losing a finger. I don't know how. You're just.
1: I'm going to come in here, do the show, and I'm going to be like, I'm going to lose a finger today.
2: Exactly.
1: And you're going to be like, why? What do you think? And I'm like, I don't know. Well, how are you going to lose it? I don't know.
2: I don't know. It was in a fortune cookie.
1: But it's today.
2: It's today. They told me today.
1: And then if it gets to like 11:58 at night, I'm going to still be like, I got 2 minutes to go. 2 minutes. Oh, I lost a finger.
2: It's about to happen. That's right. So you either know when, you know what day it's going to happen
1: today. Do I
2: know
1: the time?
2: Sure. I think that's fair. Or you just know how you're going to lose it. Maybe opening one of your flavored waters and it could be like a really crazy way of how you're going to lose your finger.
1: Man, this is going to be traumatic. If I have to when it's going to happen, I'm going to be like that whole day. Not getting out of bed.
2: I think you would take the day off work.
1: I would.
2: Just prepare yourself.
1: Yeah.
2: Maybe have me on call like, okay, Tim, at some point you're going to have to come pick me up.
1: Yeah.
2: You know, and I'm going to lose my finger.
1: I think I just go pre-check in at the hospital.
2: tell them that story.
1: Yeah, can I just wait in the lobby? I don't know. Sometime today it's going to happen.
2: Just wait in the parking lot.
1: Yeah.
2: Wait in the lobby of the ER. I'm going to lose my finger today. What are you here for?
1: Yeah, right?
2: That actually would be really fun.
1: But I think the weird part is...
2: I hope it's a Friday night, you know, when they get a lot of action.
1: Yes.
2: So you have a lot to watch.
1: But I think they're also going to then be calling some authorities and being like, I don't know, this guy's predicting he's losing a finger today. He's just here. Yeah,
2: you're going to get locked
1: on the
2: up.
1: Off, I'm going to
2: You're
1: going to
2: get locked
1: hours.
2: Up and then you'll lose your finger while you're there.
1: Baker-acted and all of a sudden they're going to have to deal with it.
2: Yes, exactly.
1: And then they're going to be like, well, did you bite your own finger off? How'd you...
2: Oh,
1: no.
2: What if that's
1: what
2: the
1: if
2: way?
1: What if that is the way?
2: Oh, my gosh. What if it's something like that? They're like, well, you're going to bite your own finger off. You're like, okay, am I in Saw? Am I kidnapped and I'm trying to escape?
1: Have I had
2: it's like a
1: Kentucky Fried Chicken and it's finger biting good?
2: Exactly.
1: Is that what it was? finger biting.
2: What are the things you put your finger in? The like
1: the Chinese
2: that's
1: handcuffs?
2: What it is. Chinese handcuff situation. You're like, I would never.
1: This stupid thing gets me every time at the carnival.
2: Oh my gosh. And then and then you'll be my degree of dumb the next day.
1: I really don't know which one I want to go with.
2: Oh my gosh.
1: If I find out that, oh, I'm going to lose a finger today, I know it's going to be happening. Here's how I know it's going to happen. My pug is going to take my finger.
2: Yeah.
1: I would never look at her the same way.
2: I know, right?
1: Be like, you wouldn't do that, would you? Who's a good girl? Who wants snusages? And then all of a sudden I give her the wrong treat and she rips my finger off.
2: Right. And once she gets the taste
1: of blood. Yeah, you can have her turn your back on
2: it. I never said you're not going to lose more than one finger. This could be...
1: I'm going with the day and time.
2: You're going with the day? Okay. I think I would go with the day as well, but I think it would be interesting to know how.
1: I'm going with day and time. Okay. I don't want to put any more thought into it. Day
2: All
1: and time.
2: All right. That's Everybody it. Play along.
0: Our mom is the nicest, most kind-hearted person you'll meet. She couldn't stay mad at anybody. I think if she was a salesperson, she'd probably just give everything away for free because she just wants to help and be nice.
3: In the beginning, this was mostly my dad's dream. You know, he worked at a furniture store when he was very young and had this vision and dream to open his own store. And my mom supported this the entire way, even though she had a baby to take care of. She was in the background the entire time supporting him, helping him pursue that dream.
0: You know, growing up with her and just seeing her handle different situations, I think taught all three of her boys just to care about everyone. You know,
3: she has stressed that for years and years, and she lives it. And we want our entire team to live that as well. It may cost us, but we want to do the right thing for the people that come through our doors.
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7: One of the services that I offer that is new to the area is that of a hip preservation program. So that involves a hip arthroscopy. A small surgery just involves a few poke holes. And with this, I can treat some pathology such as labral tears as well as hip impingement. I also offer typical joint replacements as well as treating athletic type injuries as well. I am Dr. Eric Heidman, and I am a proud member of the team at Hastings Orthopedics and Mary Lanning Healthcare.
8: Good morning. From the News Channel Nebraska Newsroom, I'm Braden Shanahan. Now that the 4th of July holiday has come to an end, some hospitals are looking back at the number of fireworks-related injuries they treated this past year. Grand Island Regional Medical Center says the cases they saw were minor, but they continue tracking those incidents to help prepare for future holidays.
9: Luckily, this year for us, we only saw 3 firework-related injuries, and all of those came by private vehicle, so none of them were serious enough that we had to get EMS transport or ambulance involved. All of them were just minor burns, treated and released.
8: Hospitals across Nebraska are required to report fireworks-related injuries to the state fire marshal. Hospital emergency management says they have those reporting systems in place to help staff know what to expect and how to respond if more serious injuries occur. Other area hospitals did not have firework injury numbers immediately available. A Grand Island woman received her sentence after being convicted by a jury for child abuse resulting in death. 29-year-old Bianca Riviera Lima received 60 to 90 years in prison. Rivera Lima had an in-home child care service where a two-month-old child was found in April 2024. The baby was flown to Children's Nebraska, where extreme bleeding around the brain was found, and medical professionals there concluded it was from shaking or slamming, according to court records. Documents show her legal team presented a lengthy argument why the sentence should be the minimum allowable length of 20 years. This argument included her previous involvement in law enforcement, no criminal or substance abuse history, and a four-year-old daughter she hasn't seen in over 2 years. She received 806 days of credit for being detained since April 2024. You can find more of today's news online at newschannelnebraska.com. 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
12: Your Tri-Cities forecast.
2: Today, mostly cloudy, then gradually becoming sunny with a high near 86. Tonight, a slight chance of showers and thunderstorms, mainly after 3 a.m. Increasing clouds with a low around 64. Tomorrow, mostly cloudy, then gradually becoming sunny with a high near 82. Looking into the weekend, Saturday, sunny with a high near 87. Sunday, sunny with a high near 89. Right now, it's 67.
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0: Well, there you have it. Is our Tri-City Triple Play. A little different today as we are doing a memorial for Bonnie Tyler. Found out yesterday she passed away at the age of 75. One of the most recognizable voices, I think, when you think about it. Some of the songs, and I didn't know this, but her voice became so distinct after an operation she had to remove a vocal cord nodule.
1: Right.
0: Back in 1977, she was ordered to rest her voice, but one day she was screaming in anger at someone, and it permanently altered her voice to give her that raspy voice. So,
1: yeah, that iconic sound.
0: Yes. So, once again,
1: Bonnie Tyler, wow.
0: Age of 75, that's why we're doing our Bonnie Tyler tribute today for our Tri-City Triple Play.
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3: Your Tri-Cities forecast.
1: Today, mostly cloudy, then gradually becoming sunny with a high near 86. Tonight, a slight chance of showers and thunderstorms, mainly after 3 a.m. Increasing clouds with a low around 64. Tomorrow, mostly cloudy, then gradually becoming sunny with a high near 82. Looking into the weekend, Saturday, sunny with a high near 87. Sunday, sunny with a high near 89. Right now, it's 67.
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0: It's Tri-City's Greatest Hits, 98.9 The Vibe. Good morning. Thank you so much for joining us. Man, we started off with a little rain this morning. Cleared out now, nothing but blue skies and bright sunshine.
1: That's right. It's going to be a beautiful, another beautiful summer day.
0: Hot, really hot?
1: Yeah. Yes. Ooh, yesterday was...
0: brutal.
1: It was spicy.
0: Very brutal.
1: I tried to play some golf, and I'll admit I quit early.
0: You gave up?
1: I was too hot. Went and jumped in the pool.
0: Oh, that sounds nice.
1: Yeah.
0: That's
1: one of the perks. That's one of the perks of the Kearney Country Club. If you're into golf and you want to go swimming after, give them a call. Check it out.
0: Or in the middle. I mean, you can just break it the whole nine and then go dump your, you know, jump into the pool.
1: There you go.
0: And cool finish down. Out the back nine.
1: There you go. Exactly.
0: Solid plan. There's no rules out there.
1: There's some rules, but
0: No, clothing optional,
1: quite
0: I heard.
1: Quite enjoyable.
0: Clothing optional. Good luck with that. So, coming up at the 9 o'clock hour, chance for you to win. We'll have Time Warp coming, which will be including a brand new morning show shirt from Sailor Screen Printing and 15 Nebraska Lottery scratch-off tickets. Winning happening. Stick around. Make sure you're part of it.
2: Iran will continue to be in the marketplace today, like it or not. You're listening to the American Ag Network. Good morning. I'm Susan Littlefield. U.S. military carried out additional strikes on Iran overnight in order to weaken their ability to threaten shipping traffic through the Strait of Hormuz. The Iranian foreign minister says U.S. actions will not go without a response, with the Iranian news reporting the military is preparing a massive attack on U.S. military bases in the region. Russia's Deputy Prime Minister Novak announced the country will ban diesel exports and plan to import both diesel and gasoline to address widespread supply issues. Despite the announcement, President Putin claimed Russia's energy system is the strongest in the world. John Deere made a statement yesterday that they have recommitted to supply diagnostic and repair tools to U.S. farmers as part of an agreement with the U.S. Federal Trade Commission and several U.S. states. Opening numbers come up after this on the American Ag Network.
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2: September corn opens up 431. That is down 4. December 452, down 4.25. Soybeans for August at 1187.25, down 6. November 1187.75, down 4.5. Soybean meal for August, 313.90, up 160. Oil August, 7065, down 20. Chicago wheat September, 607.25. Now that is down 0.25. Kansas City September, 644.5, down 3/4. While the Minneapolis market sits at 630.75. December up 1. August live cattle, 238.40. The market currently is 80 plus as October sits 234.37, up 82. December live cattle, 234.42, up 70. February, 235.05, up 52. Feeders for August at 363.40, up 135. September 359.72, up 115. And the lean hogs for August currently 99.45, down 22. 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
6: In the News Channel Nebraska Newsroom, I'm Brandon Shanahan. Nebraska will receive nearly $380,000 as part of a $45 million multi-state settlement with Black Ink, the company buying Cash App over allegations it misled consumers about the app security. Aurora native Creighton alum and current Boston Celtic Baylor Shireman is heading to Hastings for a basketball camp this summer. An SUV crash led to a vehicle being hit by a train, killing the driver early Wednesday morning. A Grand Island woman has received a sentence of 60 to 90 years in prison after being convicted by a jury of child abuse resulting in death. You can find more on these stories online at newschannelnebraska.com. From the NCN Newsroom, I'm Brandon Shanahan.
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0: let's do the time warp again and test your memory of great moments in history.
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2: Yes, we are. We all have different colored shirts on today.
1: Yes.
2: The one I'm holding up in the video, just an example of one of the shirts you can get if you win today.
1: Oh,
2: we love
1: nice.
2: Everything Sailor Screen Printing does for us. 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So hopefully you'll be looking really good in this shirt. That's just prize one, though.
1: Oh.
2: Prize two, 15 Nebraska Lottery scratch-off
1: all
2: tickets
1: yours.
2: Up for grabs. Could win some money right there. But you can't win if you don't call, of course. So get your phones ready. 308-270-0989.
1: Let's get down to the question so people can start winning. 43 years ago, on this day in 1983, that was 43 years ago?
2: Gosh.
1: Wow. You know, when you say it out loud, I write up these questions and I read them, and then I'm like, I don't think about it. But when I say it out loud, I'm going, oh my God.
2: Right. Yeah. Yeah.
1: That was 43 years ago. All right.
2: Math is mathin'. Okay.
1: We're talking about the police. We're talking about the band, not the actual police. They got their first number one song on the U.S. charts with what song? That's the question that you have to start off with today. So if you're a fan of the police, back in 1983, they got their first number one song on the U.S. charts. What was the song that made it to number one? By the way, it stayed there for 9 weeks.
2: Oh, wow.
1: That's impressive.
2: Yeah, it's a good run. If you know the answer, or even if you don't, you want to guess, give us a call. 308-270-0989.
1: Looking forward to hearing your answers.
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0: Your memory of great moments in history.
1: All right, we're playing the Time Warp. Hopefully you are as well. We'd love to make you a winner today with Sailor Screen Printing. They'll give you a brand new morning show shirt. Look your best. It's an opportunity with you knowing answer number one. Number two gets you 15 Nebraska Lottery scratch-off tickets. How cool is that?
2: Looking good with some cash in your pocket? Hey, it's a win-win.
1: That's a good weekend right there.
2: That's right.
1: It's a good weekend. So this happened 43 years ago in 1983. The Police got their first number one song on the U.S. charts with what song? It stayed there for 9 weeks, so you know it had to have been good. You know that answer. You're halfway through the journey. Let's go to the phone lines. Good morning, The Vibe. What is your name?
3: Linda.
1: All right, Linda. I like this. She's going after it.
2: Yep, she's going to give it another try.
1: Linda, what was the song?
3: Every Breath You Take.
1: I will absolutely take that for you. Yes, nicely done. Every Breath You Take stayed at number one for 9 weeks in the U.S. Are you ready for question number two?
3: Sure.
1: Okay. We're going to go back to the year of 2001, okay?
3: Okay.
1: There is a TV show that took Every Breath You Take and mashed it together with the Peter Gunn theme song. And it was featured in the third season of what mobster TV show? I'm going to play it for you real quick, okay? Take a listen.
3: Okay.

0: right, so that gives you a little sampling of what it was. It was on the third season of a mobster TV show. Can you think of what that show would have been?
1: No, I can't.
2: Shoot. Not Linda. Even a guess, huh? Dang it.
0: All right. Sorry. Give it some thought, okay?
2: Try again.
0: Good morning, The Vibe. What is your name?
3: Rick.
0: Hi, Rick. Did you know the answer to our first question?
3: Oh, what about the police?
0: Yes.
3: Yeah. It's Every Breath You Take.
0: Yes, that is it. Nicely done. Nicely done. I got a question number two for you. Are you ready?
3: Sure. Fire away.
0: All right. Back in 2001, the song Every Breath You Take was mashed together with the Peter Gunn theme, and it was featured in a mob TV show in their third season. Do you know what that mob TV show was?
3: The Sopranos?
0: That is it!
2: There we go.
0: Yes.
2: We didn't even have to play the audio.
0: I have the audio, but I wanted to see if you got it. Rick, nicely done. You got it. Nicely done. Was that just a guess or did you see it?
3: Huh?
0: Hey, was that just a guess? Well, good guess.
2: A lucky guess. Yep. Yeah. Hey, you might want to scratch these scratchers right away.
0: Absolutely. Hang on the line. We're making you a winner. Tim, you said you never made it to season three?
2: I didn't. I started The Sopranos and I
0: lost
2: never
0: interest.
2: Finished it. Yeah.
0: That's one I get in the mood for and I'll just start watching it and binging it. So.
2: Yeah.
0: Yeah. Such a great series.
2: I'll try to get back at it.
0: All right. Maybe in the winter.
2: Yes.
0: When
2: yes.
0: you have more indoor time.
2: Yes.
0: All
2: absolutely.
0: Right. Rick, nicely done.
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0: It's all part of Tri-City's Greatest Hits, 98.9 The Vibe. Good morning to you. Rick, nicely done knowing the answer for our time warp.
1: Yeah, a lucky guess, apparently.
0: Yeah, it says he wasn't aware of the answer, but he just came up with that. Nicely done. Nicely done. So, coming up still, we'll give a recap of what people are talking about with the great debate. Kind of a fun question today. A little flashback to your childhood. What's setting that off for you?
1: Yeah.
0: And we've been talking about this before, but, you know, certain places known for certain items food-wise. And I don't understand this. The Seattle dog has been named the number one hot dog in America. The Seattle dog.
1: The Seattle dog.
0: I don't understand why. They said it's a taste test from the New York Times. Just crowned the Seattle dog as the best regional hot dog in America. If you've never had one, it's loaded with cream cheese.
1: Okay.
0: Grilled onions.
1: Hello.
0: Mustard. And if you're feeling adventurous, jalapenos.
1: Yes.
0: So they said the competition has been strong. There's a lot of people that enter, but there's only one winner. And this time it is the Seattle dog.
1: So I would try one. It sounds pretty good.
0: They knocked off some heavy hitters, including the classic Chicago dog and the famous New York dog, of course. Other favorites came from Detroit, Cincinnati, Arizona, Kansas City, and West Virginia.
1: You know, the Nebraska dog just doesn't get enough credit.
0: What is that, smothered in corn?
1: Yeah, it's got sweet corn and butter on it, of course. And then runs a filling.
0: Sounds fantastic.
1: Yeah.
0: It is. And it's drenched in Dorothy Lynch.
1: That's right.
0: There you
1: go. Sounds good, doesn't it?
0: I'm thinking we're having that for lunch.
1: Yeah.
0: You don't see that on the menu very often.
1: I'm going to have a heartburn pill or something.
0: Yeah, no kidding. I'm all about it. Good Lord, yeah. What just walked in here? What is that? What celebrity is that walking in?
1: The Nebraska dog. I think we need to make this a thing.
0: Yeah, I think so.
1: Yeah.
0: Well, let's bring it out on cruise night. Let's see if that can happen.
1: Yes.
0: We'll ask the food truck that's here if they want to bring it out and say, hey, we're looking for the Nebraska dog. What do you got?
1: Yeah.
0: I'll see if they'll do it. We'll ask them. We'll see if it happens.
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7: Good morning. From the News Channel Nebraska Newsroom, I'm Braden Shanahan. Now that the 4th of July holiday has come to an end, some hospitals are looking back at the number of fireworks-related injuries they treated this past year. Grand Island Regional Medical Center says the cases they saw were minor, but they continue tracking those incidents to help prepare for future holidays.
8: Luckily, this year for us, we only saw 3 firework-related injuries, and all of those came by private vehicle, so none of them were serious enough that we had to get EMS transport or ambulance involved. All of them were just minor burns, treated and released.
7: Hospitals across Nebraska are required to report fireworks-related injuries to the state fire marshal. Hospital emergency management says they have those reporting systems in place to help staff know what to expect and how to respond if more serious injuries occur. Other area hospitals did not have firework injury numbers immediately available. A Grand Island woman received her sentence after being convicted by a jury for child abuse resulting in death. 29-year-old Bianca Riviera Lima received 60 to 90 years in prison. Rivera Lima had an in-home child care service where a two-month-old child was found in April 2024. The baby was flown to Children's Nebraska, where extreme bleeding around the brain was found, and medical professionals there concluded it was from shaking or slamming, according to court records. Documents show her legal team presented a lengthy argument why the sentence should be the minimum allowable length of 20 years. This argument included her previous involvement in law enforcement, no criminal or substance abuse history, and a four-year-old daughter she hasn't seen in over 2 years. She received 806 days of credit for being detained since April 2024. You can find more of today's news online at newschannelnebraska.com. From the NCN Newsroom, I'm Brandon Shanahan.
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0: It's Tri-City's Greatest Hits, 98.9 The Vibe. Good morning. Thanks so much for joining us. And we mean that genuinely from the very, very beginning at 6 a.m. to now. Of course, we want to find out what you guys are saying about our great debate.
1: Yes, we kicked this off at about 6:30. It's been up on Facebook all morning. What instantly makes you feel like a kid again? Let's head to Facebook and see what people are saying.
0: Yes, please.
1: Carrie says, ran out to greet an ice cream truck at the beginning of the summer.
0: That's
1: no actual
0: answer.
1: Kids in sight, but definitely felt like a kid when it stopped. Oh, I love that.
0: That's a great answer.
1: Billy says, just listening to The Vibe, there are songs that bring back memories of roller skating days. Yes.
0: Okay.
1: I love that. Stephanie says, dance parties with my kids, mostly because we don't give a heck who's watching or what we look like doing it. Oh, that's so fun. And she's making memories for those kids.
0: Yep.
1: I love that. Judy says, blowing bubbles and letting my dog pop them.
0: Oh, fun.
1: Oh, yeah. Do you remember how much fun it was to blow bubbles as
0: and
1: a
0: it
1: kid?
0: Just a,
1: were
0: just
1: you into that?
0: Thing. You know, on occasion.
1: Yeah, me too. Me too. Phyllis says, driving through fresh snow that no one else has driven through.
0: That sound of the crackling.
1: I know, right?
0: Yeah. I like that.
1: Yeah. Also recently started bike riding. It's been over 40 years since I had ridden a bike. And there is something about riding a bike that makes you feel like a kid again. That is a fantastic answer.
0: Do you feel that way?
1: Even with my e-bike when I'm not pedaling.
0: Uh-huh. You still feel like a kid?
1: Yeah. You know, it's probably because I'm going as fast as I could pedal when I was a kid.
0: Probably.
1: Yeah. So, the wind. Yeah, exactly. Oh, I love that. Lisa says, playing my grandfather's records.
0: Okay.
1: That's a great answer. Mike says, cruising around with the vibe turned up full blast.
0: Oh.
1: And then turning it down during commercials.
0: Okay.
1: You got to sing all the songs and then be like, oh,
0: then
1: wait.
0: Catch your breath.
1: I love that. Glenda says, floating boats down the street after a big rain. Absolutely.
0: Okay.
1: I'm surprised she still does that with, you know, Pennywise and everything.
0: Oh, well, probably got some safety nets or something.
1: Oh, okay.
0: It's
1: okay.
0: Probably not too crazy.
1: Okay.
0: Nothing crazy.
1: Paige says, old Saturday morning cartoons.
0: Yes.
1: Tony says, a walk along the local river where I played as a kid. Cheryl says, listening to the young kids playing in the lake, laughing, screaming, and being silly. Dennis says, music. There's just certain songs that take you back to amazing memories of when he was a kid.
0: Oh.
1: Dory says, a new box of crayons.
0: Oh, the smell of crayons.
1: Yep, exactly.
0: Smell of Play-Doh.
1: Brian says, getting together with my siblings. Oh, sometimes it does just make you feel like a kid again.
0: Yes, it does.
1: And you're like, don't touch me.
0: Yep. Yep.
1: Stay on your side of the car.
0: You're absolutely right. And I got to spend some of that with my niece, and I heard those exact same words out of their mouth.
1: Yes, exactly. Lana says cotton candy. Erica says riding carnival rides. My Aunt Becky says just kids in general. Jason says playing on the floor with my dog. Barbara says going to family reunions, which they don't do that much anymore, but... Joan says, going to the county fair.
0: There you go. That's coming up.
1: Oh, yeah, it is.
0: We'll play some games.
1: Be nice and hot at the end of the month.
0: Yeah.
1: Some concerts. Oh, yeah. Throw in the darts at the balloons and win a mirror.
0: A mirror, yes.
1: Yeah.
0: I got my Van Halen mirror.
1: Yeah.
0: So
1: hugs,
0: cool.
1: Not drugs.
0: I'm going to guess. What is it? The spray tan or the spray?
1: The
0: design?
1: T-shirts.
0: Yeah,
1: the T-shirts with that
0: airbrush.
1: Yeah, yeah, those are so cool.
0: They put your name on it, and you're like in a boat or floating along in the river. Yeah, always a good time. Always a good
1: so
0: time.
1: So much fun. We need
0: so,
1: to do more
0: answers.
1: Of this kind of stuff.
0: Some great answers. We'll have a brand new topic for you tomorrow morning right around 6:30. 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
2: I'm Pete Ricketts, candidate for Senate, and I approve this message.
3: Everything about Democrat Dan Osborne is fake.
2: Osborne says he's independent, but he's endorsed by the Democrat machine. Osborne admitted he'd give Democrats control of the Senate.
3: Dan Osborne said he'd have been the deciding vote to tax our tips, overtime, and Social Security,
2: taking thousands out of our pockets. 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
4: A clear path and a streamline to citizenship. 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
3: Dan Osborne claims he's for the working man, but Osborne and his wife paid themselves hundreds of thousands of dollars through shady Wyoming companies they control, skirting election laws.
2: Osborne and his family have pocketed nearly $500,000 already.
3: And you know, some of that money was raised with a man who allegedly trafficked young girls for Jeffrey Epstein.
2: Gross. Don't be fooled by fake Dan Osborne.
3: Paid for by Pete Ricketts for Senate.
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13: Your Tri-Cities forecast.
1: Today, mostly cloudy, then gradually becoming sunny with a high near 86. Tonight, a slight chance of showers and thunderstorms, mainly after 3 a.m. Increasing clouds with a low around 64. Tomorrow, mostly cloudy, then gradually becoming sunny with a high near 82. Looking into the weekend, Saturday, sunny with a high near 87. Sunday, sunny with a high near 89. Right now, it's 67.
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0: It's all part of Tri-City's greatest hits, 98.9 The Vibe. Good morning, Murphy and Tim. Continuing. Ready to wrap things up here for this Thursday.
1: Yes, it's been another great day. A fun would you rather, making you choose one or another.
0: One way I'm losing a finger, and it's just if I want to know how I'm going to lose it or if I know when I'm going to lose it.
1: Yes.
0: I think I decided what? On when?
1: On when. And yeah. I went with that answer as well. We don't always agree on these things, but we did today. And then, of course, a really good job to Rick for winning the Time Warp today.
0: Excellent. Excellent. You know, we'll kick off tomorrow morning with a brand new topic for a great debate. We'll have another contestant, one that's returning once again for a record-setting attempt on plays.
1: That is true.
0: Mm-hmm. All right. Mm-hmm. We'll see who that's going to be coming up tomorrow morning in the 7 o'clock hour. Of course, we'll also have events for you. Tim does a great job of compiling all across the Tri-Cities and let you know what's happening over the weekend. I'm sure after a big weekend last weekend, there's nothing going on.
1: Oh, there's always stuff going on. And then we'll have some special guests in the studio as well. We'll get into more details on that tomorrow.
0: Details on how you can get signed up with the Money Vault, on where we'll be at next week.
1: Next weekend, that's right. We went over that a little bit this morning. Getting the Money Vault out for cruise night for our parking lot party next Saturday, the 18th, from 4 to 6. So make sure you plan your day around it and stop by and see us.
0: Definitely going to be a good time. Thanks to all of you that participated and joined with us this morning in any capacity. We'll be back tomorrow morning right around 6 a.m. if that works for you.
1: That works for me.
0: Perfect. We'll see you then.
1: See you then.
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3: Here's a look at today, July 9th in rock history. On this day in 1988, Cheap Trick went to number one on the U.S. singles chart with The Flame, the group's only U.S. number one. Today in 1983, The Police started an 8-week run at number one on the U.S. singles chart with Every Breath You Take. Taken from the band's album Synchronicity, Sting won Song of the Year, and The Police won Best Pop Performance for the song at the 1984 Grammy Awards. And a trio of rockers were born today. Mitch Mitchell, drummer for the Jimi Hendrix Experience in 1947. Iconic AC/DC frontman Bon Scott in 1946. And Jim Kerr of the Simple Minds, who was born in 1959. And that's a look at today, July 9th in rock history.
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11: In the News Channel Nebraska Newsroom, I'm Brandon Shanahan. Nebraska will receive nearly $380,000 as part of a $45 million multi-state settlement with Block, Inc., the company buying Cash App over allegations it misled consumers about the app security. Aurora native, Creighton alum, and current Boston Celtic Baylor Shireman is heading to Hastings for a basketball camp this summer. An SUV crash led to a vehicle being hit by a train, killing the driver early Wednesday morning. A Grand Island woman has received a sentence of 60 to 90 years in prison after being convicted by a jury of child abuse resulting in death. You can find more on these stories online at newschannelnebraska.com. From the NCN Newsroom, I'm Brandon Shanahan.
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0: Welcome to this Thursday edition of the Midday Experience. Murphy hanging out with you for the next couple of hours. I'll be your host and tour guide. Thank you so much for joining. You can expect coming up some details about the Vibe Money Vault and how you're going to be able to access that guest once again on location when you join us for cruise night. 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
4: Here's your Tri-Cities weather forecast. Daytime highs approaching 86. Today, under mainly clear skies, winds out of the northeast, 8 to 15 miles per hour. Mainly cloudy skies expected. Tonight, chance for storms, lows level off around 64. Slight chance for storms. Tomorrow, high temperatures reach up to 83. Mainly cloudy skies expected. From the Weatherology Weather Center, I'm meteorologist Jennifer Wojcicki. Currently, it's 77 degrees.
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0: 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Murphy in the Mornings with Tim.
1: The Great Debate. Yeah.
2: What dangerous toy or activity did you used to play with or do that, you know, isn't around anymore?
3: Careful.
4: This wouldn't be a toy, but we grew up on a farm, had a three-wheeler. This wasn't one like I was six or seven either.
2: Right.
4: But had a three-wheeler with the big bubble tires. And
3: the ones that are illegal now.
4: Pretty much. And, you know, I thought I was Luke Duke, you know.
3: Oh, that's a good Duke
4: and I absolutely one. Coming out of the cornfield, just hammered it. And I said, I'm going to hit the gravel road. I'm going
3: to... There you go.
2: Almost
4: made it. I rolled it, snapped the brake handle off. You know, it used to be up on a hand.
3: Yep.
2: Yeah.
4: I don't know what was worse, wrecking the three-wheeler or having Dad find out later.
2: Which one hurt worse?
4: Yeah.
2: Ouch.
4: Yeah.
3: I had a dad like that once. It was always about the boat. He said, if the boat sinks, go with it. Don't come home. Just go down with the ship. Everybody was told that. You sink that boat, you go down with the boat.
2: Oh,
3: don't come home.
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0: Good morning. From the News Channel Nebraska Newsroom, I'm Braden Shanahan. Now that the 4th of July holiday has come to an end, some hospitals are looking back at the number of fireworks-related injuries they treated this past year. Grand Island Regional Medical Center says the cases they saw were minor, but they continue tracking those incidents to help prepare for future holidays.
1: Luckily, this year for us, we only saw 3 firework-related injuries, and all of those came by private vehicle, so none of them were serious enough that we had to get EMS transport or ambulance involved. All of them were just minor burns, treated and released.
0: Hospitals across Nebraska are required to report fireworks-related injuries to the state fire marshal. Hospital emergency management says they have those reporting systems in place to help staff know what to expect and how to respond if more serious injuries occur. Other area hospitals did not have firework injury numbers immediately available. A Grand Island woman received her sentence after being convicted by a jury for child abuse resulting in death. 29-year-old Bianca Rivera Lima received 60 to 90 years in prison. Rivera Lima had an in-home child care service where a 2-month-old child was found in April 2024. The baby was flown to Children's Nebraska where extreme bleeding around the brain was found, and medical professionals there concluded it was from shaking or slamming, according to court records. Documents show her legal team presented a lengthy argument why the sentence should be the minimum allowable length of 20 years. This argument included her previous involvement in law enforcement, no criminal or substance abuse history, and a 4-year-old daughter she hasn't seen in over 2 years. She received 806 days of credit for being detained since April 2024. You can find more of today's news online at newschannelnebraska.com. 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
4: We've got a system that continues to produce pop-up showers and thunderstorms in the southeast today. A front is pushing through the southern end of the Corn Belt. That'll get showers and thunderstorms going as well. Good morning. 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I'm Susan Littlefield as we take a look at the ag weather. First off, in the northern plains, where one more disturbance is moving through that'll bring showers and thunderstorms through early tomorrow. Recent rainfall should continue to boost soil moisture and ease drought, but it's doing so in a sporadic fashion. Temperatures will increase significantly this weekend, while temperatures should ease a bit next week. Above normal temperatures are forecast through next week, while precipitation chances are low. In the central southern plains, more widespread showers are likely starting today, and the front starts to slip southward through the region. Showers will likely continue across the far south into next week, though mild through the weekend. We could see temperatures increasing next week, at least across the north. As for the Midwest, the system continues to slowly move through the region, and that's producing some widespread showers and thunderstorms into the weekend. Some heat will return to the upper Midwest this weekend into early next week, but models disagree on the front being relief. Now, the trend has been for the front to not bring as much relief and instead bring temperatures to remain above normal for next week. And with the corn getting into pollination, there's concerns. 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
4: 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September corn 430¾ down 4. December 451¼ down 5. Soybeans for August 1183¾ down 9½. And November 1185¼. That market is down 7. August live cattle down 10, 237.52. October 233.90, up 35. August feeder cattle 361.12, up 107. And September 359.65, up 1. Lean hogs for August 99.37, down 27. 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
1: Alrighty, the Vibe Money Vault. We are taking that thing out on tour for the rest of the summer. Got a couple of destinations coming up here soon. The next one is going to be, not this weekend, but next weekend. Hard to believe we're looking into Cruise Week already starting next week. It's amazing. So Cruise Night on Saturday, we will be hosting our annual parking lot party here at the station. And we're going to invite you to come out and join us, as we will be having, of course, a lot of interaction with you. We're going to have our music blaring. We're going to have requests taken. We will have prizes here on site for you to come by and swing and pick them up. You'll also have a chance to check out the Vibe Money Vault. Take a guess. Actually, you'll get three of them if you stop by and see us in that broadcast time frame from 4 until 6 on that Saturday. You'll get three guesses how much you think is in that money vault. That is a huge opportunity for you. Plus, we're going to take a Facebook Live video from Cruise Night, and you'll be able to see the vault there and get an extra bonus guest on Facebook. And it's all happening as we are continuing with this Vibe Money Vault tour all summer long. Next after that, we're going to head over to Buzz's Marine, so be listening for those details as well, as we are cooking through this summer with the Vibe Money Vault, where you could win some serious cash if you have the right guess of how much is inside that vault.
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12: Here's your Tri-Cities weather forecast. Daytime highs approaching 86 today under mainly clear skies, winds out of the northeast, 8 to 15 miles per hour. Mainly cloudy skies expected tonight, chance for storms, lows level off around 64. Slight chance for storms tomorrow, high temperatures reach out to 83, mainly cloudy skies expected. From the Weatherology Weather Center, I'm meteorologist Jennifer Wojcicki. Currently, it's 77 degrees.
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righty, the story that I didn't get to this morning, this one I really loved. I don't know if you're a huge fan of Batman like I am. Huge, huge fan. But here's the ultimate collectible if you are a Batman fan. You can live like Bruce Wayne. If you had Bruce Wayne money, you could buy this. There's a Pasadena mansion that was used for the exterior shots of

0: $1 million back in 99, and then for $20.5 million just last year, and now they're going for $32 million. The ultimate Batman collectible. How cool would that be? $32 million. Sign the check right now. I'll gladly take it off your hands.
1: I'm Pete Ricketts, candidate for Senate, and I approve this message.
2: Everything about Democrat Dan Osborne is fake.
3: Osborne says he's independent, but he's endorsed by the Democrat machine. Osborne admitted he'd give Democrats control of the Senate.
2: Dan Osborne said he'd have been the deciding vote to tax our tips, overtime, and Social Security,
3: taking thousands out of our pockets. 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
2: Dan Osborne claims he's for the working man, but Osborne and his wife paid themselves hundreds of thousands of dollars through shady Wyoming companies they control, skirting election laws.
3: Osborne and his family have pocketed nearly $500,000 already.
2: And you know, some of that money was raised with a man who allegedly trafficked young girls for Jeffrey Epstein.
3: Gross. 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
9: Here's your Tri-Cities weather forecast. Daytime highs approaching 86. Today, under mainly clear skies, winds out of the northeast, 8 to 15 miles per hour. Mainly cloudy skies expected. Tonight, chance for storms, lows level off around 64. Slight chance for storms. Tomorrow, high temperatures reach up to 83. Mainly cloudy skies expected. From the Weatherology Weather Center, I'm meteorologist Jennifer Wojcicki. Currently 79.
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0: Welcome. Murphy in the Mornings with Tim.
1: Good morning, the vibe.
2: Hey, Murphy, good morning.
1: Hey, good morning.
3: Good morning.
2: I got a great answer for the great debate.
1: All right.
2: I would make it awkward for them. I would say an awkward joke or something and make them leave.
3: Yes, I do that sometimes, too. Do you have a go-to joke, or is it just depending what you're talking about?
2: It kind of depends on who they are.
3: Yeah, you're like, I'm going to one-up them.
2: Well, not necessarily that.
3: Okay, Murphy's making you feel uncomfortable. What are you going to say to him?
2: Murphy, there's a reason why you're on the radio.
1: Bobby. Nobody gives a crap what you have to say. I don't need to hear any of your crap. I've got the power to delete this phone call no matter what. So you bring it, buddy. Go what the hell you got to say to that? Drop the mic, walk away.
3: Thank you, guys. That's exactly what I wanted.
1: Now drop the mic and walk away.
2: All right. You guys have a good one.
3: You too. Thanks for calling, Bobby.
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8: In the News Channel Nebraska Newsroom, I'm Brandon Shanahan. Nebraska will receive nearly $380,000 as part of a $45 million multi-state settlement with Block, Inc., the company buying Cash App over allegations it misled consumers about the app security. Aurora native, Creighton alum, and current Boston Celtic Baylor Shireman is heading to Hastings for a basketball camp this summer. An SUV crash led to a vehicle being hit by a train, killing the driver early Wednesday morning. A Grand Island woman has received a sentence of 60 to 90 years in prison after being convicted by a jury of child abuse resulting in death. You can find more on these stories online at newschannelnebraska.com. From the NCN Newsroom, I'm Brandon Shanahan.
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0: Ready to wrap things up here for this Thursday edition of the Midday Experience. Looking into Friday, Tim and I in this very studio, we will have a brand new topic for you with the Great Debate. We will also have, of course, dad jokes in the 8 o'clock hour. And we'll continue on with our events that Tim normally gives us each and every Friday around the Tri-Cities. And as we are cooking through this July, there's a lot of things going around in the Tri-Cities. And she does a great job of narrowing them down, lets you know what's happening this weekend. So all of that and so much more. We kick it off right around 6 a.m. tomorrow morning. Make sure you plan to join us as we'll be right here on The Vibe 98.9.
1: With a sports update on 98.9 The Vibe, I'm Doug Duda. The Cornhusker State Games begin tonight. The opening ceremonies will be in Lincoln, and you can watch the games on News Channel Nebraska Television beginning tonight at 7 o'clock. Well, Nebraska softball coach Rhonda Revelle has signed a contract extension that runs through 2031, finishing up her 34th season leading the Big Red and taking them to the Women's College World Series. Of course, she'll lose her longtime assistant Lori Sipple, who announced her retirement at the end of the season. Diane Miller will be going in her 19th season with the Huskers. She's been elevated to associate head coach. Former Nebraska All-American Max Anderson will be suiting up for the Major League Baseball All-Star Futures game in Philadelphia on Sunday. He's currently with the Detroit Tigers AAA team in Toledo, hitting .303 with 13 doubles, 9 home runs, and 32 RBIs. Indiana Heisman Trophy winning quarterback Fernando Mendoza is the Big Ten Conference Jesse Owens Male Athlete of the Year. UCLA center Lauren Betts wins the Women's Award. They both took their teams to national championships this last year. The Academic All-American Team Member of the Year Award for the at-large category for some of the smaller sports in all NCAA divisions were handed out yesterday. The Division I winner is Nebraska's Asher Cohen in gymnastics. He just completed his collegiate career with 10 individual titles, 8 on the rings, 2 on the parallel bars. He won the Big Ten and national championships on the rings this last year and was a second-team All-American last season. In Division II, the winner is UNK wrestler Crew Howard. He is now a 2-time Academic All-American as well as a 4-time Coach's Scholar All-American and the first ever Loper to be the captain of the Academic All-American team. Well, going into the Nebraska Football Hall of Fame this fall is Ansley native Jim Scott, played on the O-line, a starting center for the Huskers in the early 90s before they started to win their national championships. But that was not the career path that started him off. He went from Ansley straight to Kearney State.
2: I ended up my first year at Kearney State on a track scholarship and threw shot and discus. And it was my first semester that Coach Moore called me and said that Nebraska called and asked if they had anybody that he thought could play at Nebraska. And he says, well, I have someone, but he's in Kearney now. And
1: Scott's high school coach, the legendary Dan Moore. Summer League begins today in the NBA in Las Vegas. 4 former Huskers, Rick Mast, Sam Hoiberg, Josiah Alec, and Bryce Williams will be suiting up. And 4 former Creighton players, Josh Dixon, Stephen Ashworth, Trey Alexander, and Ryan Kalkbrenner. In the WNBA, Fremont native Jess Shepard now playing with Dallas, selected to start in the WNBA All-Star Game. She had her 3rd triple-double earlier this week. Tickets for 2027 Omaha Supernova Volleyball are on sale. They'll have 13 home matches and baseball continuing today for the Nebraska Little League Tournament at Patriot Park. They're already underway here coming up and will stay busy in the minor division. Yesterday, Blair, Kearney Little League, and Hastings were all winners. Minor and majors will continue today through Sunday, and then they'll tee it up again and go on next weekend for the championships.
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4: 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And yeah, everything I listen to. 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
11: Here's your Tri-Cities weather forecast. Daytime highs approaching 86. Today, under mainly clear skies, winds out of the northeast, 8 to 15 miles per hour. Mainly cloudy skies expected. Tonight, chance for storms, lows level off around 64. Slight chance for storms. Tomorrow, high temperatures reach out to 83. Mainly cloudy skies expected. From the Weatherology Weather Center, I'm meteorologist Jennifer Wojcicki. Currently 79.
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0: weather forecast. Mainly sunny skies this afternoon with daytime highs approaching 86. East winds 8 to 15 miles per hour. Mainly cloudy skies tonight. Chance for storms. Lows dip down to about 64. More clouds than sun tomorrow. Slight chance of thunderstorms. Daytime highs approaching 83. From the Weatherology Weather Center, I'm meteorologist Jennifer Wojcicki. Currently, it's 80 degrees.
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1: What would be your Bond woman's name? 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
2: Well, I can't say that on the radio. 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
1: Well, but I mean, we're not on the air right now. You know, there's on a hump a lot.
2: Tickle my penis.
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3: Yeah, you did.
1: I asked.
3: Oh, and Becky was up for the challenge.
1: And she ran with it.
3: She was.
1: She ran with it. Now that's going to change my outlook on the day. All right.
3: I love it.
1: Becky, thanks so much for calling in.
3: Yeah, thank you.
2: Have a wonderful day.
1: You as well.
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0: From the News Channel Nebraska Newsroom, I'm Peter Rice. Kids from all over the state are in Kearney the next two weekends for a chance to qualify for the Little League World Series. And for the fifth time since 2001, Patriot Park and Kearney are hosting the state Little League major and minor tournaments. With 288 kids across 24 teams competing, Little League officials say it's the most they've ever hosted. And while the tournament is at the end of the season for most teams, the Major League champion will advance to regionals to play for a spot in the Little League World Series. The double elimination tournaments go through Sunday and will pick up again next weekend. At least three vehicles were broken into on the morning of July 4th in central Nebraska, and now authorities are asking the public for help. The Holdridge Police Department sharing surveillance video online of a suspect walking through Westside Plaza. The individual was going into unlocked vehicles and taking items from the cars, all three of which were unlocked. NCN spoke with HPD, and they believe the suspect is around 5 feet 10 inches tall and is possibly a white male wearing gray sweats, white shoes, and a black shirt with a white logo on the back. Authorities want to remind people to lock their doors so getting into a vehicle for a thief is not so simple. A Grand Island woman receiving her sentence after being convicted by a jury of child abuse, resulting in death. 29-year-old Bianca Rivera Lima receiving 60 to 90 years in prison. Lima had an in-home child care service where a two-month-old baby was found in April 2024. The baby was flown to Children's Nebraska, where extreme bleeding around the brain was found, and medical professionals concluded it was from shaking or slamming, according to court records. Rivera Lima gets 806 days of credit for being detained since April of 2024. For more details or for news anytime, check out our website at newschannelnebraska.com.
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0: the sports update on 98.9 The Vibe. I'm Doug Duda. The Cornhusker State Games begin tonight. The opening ceremonies will be in Lincoln, and you can watch the games on News Channel Nebraska Television beginning tonight at 7 o'clock. Well, Nebraska softball coach Rhonda Revelle has signed a contract extension that runs through 2031, finishing up her 34th season leading the Big Red and taking them to the Women's College World Series. Of course, she'll lose her longtime assistant Lori Sipple, who announced her retirement at the end of the season. Diane Miller will be going in her 19th season with the Huskers. She's been elevated to associate head coach. Former Nebraska All-American Max Anderson will be suiting up for the Major League Baseball All-Star Futures game in Philadelphia on Sunday. He's currently with the Detroit Tigers AAA team in Toledo, hitting .303 with 13 doubles, 9 home runs, and 32 RBIs. Indiana Heisman Trophy winning quarterback Fernando Mendoza is the Big Ten Conference Jesse Owens Male Athlete of the Year. UCLA center Lauren Betts wins the Women's Award. They both took their teams to national championships this last year. The Academic All-American Team Member of the Year Award for the at-large category for some of the smaller sports in all NCAA divisions were handed out yesterday. The Division I winner is Nebraska's Asher Cohen in gymnastics. He just completed his collegiate career with 10 individual titles, 8 on the rings, 2 on the parallel bars. He won the Big Ten and national championships on the rings this last year and was a second-team All-American last season. In Division II, the winner is UNK wrestler Crew Howard. He is now a 2-time Academic All-American as well as a 4-time Coach's Scholar All-American and the first ever Loper to be the captain of the Academic All-American team. Well, going into the Nebraska Football Hall of Fame this fall is Ansley native Jim Scott, played on the O-line, a starting center for the Huskers in the early 90s before they started to win their national championships. But that was not the career path that started him off. He went from Ansley straight to Kearney State.
1: I ended up my first year at Kearney State on a track scholarship and threw shot and discus. And it was my first semester that Coach Moore called me and said that Nebraska called and asked if they had anybody that he thought could play at Nebraska. And he says, well, I have someone, but he's in Kearney now. And
0: Scott's high school coach, the legendary Dan Moore. Summer League begins today in the NBA in Las Vegas. 4 former Huskers, Rick Mast, Sam Hoiberg, Josiah Alec, and Bryce Williams will be suiting up, and 4 former Creighton players, Josh Dixon, Stephen Ashworth, Trey Alexander, and Ryan Kalkbrenner. In the WNBA, Fremont native Jess Shepard, now playing with Dallas, selected to start in the WNBA All-Star Game. She had her 3rd triple-double earlier this week. Tickets for 2027 Omaha Supernova Volleyball are on sale. They'll have 13 home matches and baseball continuing today for the Nebraska Little League Tournament at Patriot Park. They're already underway here coming up and will stay busy in the minor division. Yesterday, Blair, Kearney Little League, and Hastings were all winners. Minor and majors will continue today through Sunday, and then they'll tee it up again and go on next weekend for the championships. And at the Nebraska Junior Match Play Golf Tournament at the Fremont Golf Club, the girls' final is set between the top 2 seeds. Brooke Teal, a 6-5 win over Macy Jorgensen of Minden. Macy's older sister and defending champion Kaylin Jorgensen was a winner 3-2 over Eden Larson. They will get their match underway a little bit later on this afternoon. On the boys' side, Nash Malone of Kearney was eliminated in the quarterfinals by Hickman's Landon Moore, 5-4. Jackson Hins out of Waco, York High School, all square in his match as they play the 18th with Andrew Niedfeld. They will have their semifinals this afternoon as well. That's sports.
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12: Here's your Tri-Cities weather forecast. Mainly sunny skies this afternoon with daytime highs approaching 86. East winds 8 to 15 miles per hour. Mainly cloudy skies tonight, chance for storms, lows dip down to about 64. More clouds than sun tomorrow, slight chance of thunderstorms, daytime highs approaching 83. From the Weatherology Weather Center, I'm meteorologist Jennifer Wojcicki. Currently, it's 80 degrees.
2: 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It all started when Foghat was jamming with their new bass player for the first time. They took inspiration from John Lee Hooker's boogie rhythm, slowing it down and smoothing it out. And though it was the new member who thought to record the jam and edit the pieces into a song, it was band leader Lonesome Dave Peverett who added the lyrics and got the writing credit for the band's signature song. From Fool for the City, Foghat.

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0: the good old summertime, and it's actually a beautiful day, isn't it? I mean, it feels good, especially for July. Yeah, I'm John Hart. It is 98.9 The Vibe, and it's the Tri-Cities greatest hits. We love them. That's Hart, the Beatles, some 10cc, on the way, the Eagles, and the Stones. Keep it here. You know, Mom always told you to use sunscreen, and really, how carefully do you put it on, your sunscreen, your sunblock? Do you try to cover every square inch of skin that's showing? Because apparently most of us don't. There's a study that had people apply sunscreen to their face. It's one of the primary spots for skin cancer. Then they used a special UV camera to show the spots they missed. And the average person missed about 10% of their face. There are different places. The bridge of your nose, 77% of people missed it. The sides of the bridge of your nose, too. And your eyelids. Who thinks of that, right? Yeah, probably they didn't want to get sunblock in their eyes, but eyelids, you know, believe it or not, is a place where skin cancers happen. Some other places people miss: their ears, their scalp, the tops of the toes, the backs of the knees, and your armpits. Okay. I don't know if I have ever put sunblock on my armpits.
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3: Cattle markets on the dip as the hogs worked on a rally. Good afternoon. You're listening to the American Ag Network. I'm Susan Littlefield. Live cattle continue to scale lower as, simply put, there just isn't immediate support in the market to keep the contracts from trading to the lower. Box beef prices are lower, the assumption that the cash market could be pushed lower again this week as well. Traders are kind of erring on the side of extra caution. We're looking at box beef prices. Choice down 356, selects are down 299. Although feeder cattle demand has been relatively strong this week, traders aren't going to move the feeder cattle contract in the opposite direction of the live cattle, as hoping for some form of stronger support will quickly arise.

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2: September corn 9 1/4 lower, 434.5. December down 8 1/4 at 456. August beans 11.94.5 up 3/4. In November 11.93 down 4 3/4. Soybean meal for August 312.80 down 340. Oil August 70.61 up 202. Chicago wheat for September 6.10 down 8.5. Kansas City, September, 6.45 3/4 down 7. Minneapolis, September, 6.30 1/4 down 2. August live cattle drops 170, 236.72. October, 232.87 down 115. August feeders, 360 down 65. And September, 356.97 down 42. July lean hogs, 94.40 up 95. August, 99.45 up 252. In the Class 3 milk, July 15.57 down 3, August 16.27 down 12. 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
5: Here's your Tri-Cities weather forecast. Mainly sunny skies this afternoon with daytime highs approaching 86. East winds 8 to 15 miles per hour. Mainly cloudy skies tonight. Chance for storms. Lows dip down to about 64. More clouds than sun tomorrow. Slight chance of thunderstorms. Daytime highs approaching 83. From the Weatherology Weather Center, I'm meteorologist Jennifer Wojcicki. Right now, 81.
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1: Ah, Betty Davis eyes. That pretty much describes it perfectly. 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

0: Ah, the good old summertime, and it's actually a beautiful day, isn't it? I mean, it feels good, especially for July. Yeah, I'm John Hart. It is 98.9 The Vibe, and it's the Tri-Cities greatest hits. We love them. That's Hart, the Beatles, some 10cc on the way, the Eagles, and the Stones. Keep it here. You know, Mom always told you to use sunscreen, and really, how carefully do you put it on? Your sunscreen, your sunblock. Do you try to cover every square inch of skin that's showing? Because apparently most of us don't. There's a study that had people apply sunscreen to their face. It's one of the primary spots for skin cancer. Then they used a special UV camera to show the spots they missed. And the average person missed about 10% of their face. There are different places. The bridge of your nose, 77% of people missed it. The sides of the bridge of your nose, too. And your eyelids. Who thinks of that, right? Yeah, probably they didn't want to get sunblock in their eyes, but eyelids, you know, believe it or not, is a place where skin cancers happen. Some other places people miss: their ears, their scalp, the tops of the toes, the backs of the knees, and your armpits. Okay. I don't know if I have ever put sunblock on my armpits.
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2: 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I love it.
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13: 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Kids from all over the state are in Kearney the next two weekends for a chance to qualify for the Little League World Series. At least three vehicles were broken into on the morning of July 4th in central Nebraska, and now authorities are asking the public for help. A Grand Island woman receiving her sentence after being convicted by a jury of child abuse resulting in death. And data centers owned by Google in Nebraska alone use nearly 750 million gallons of water in just 2025 alone, according to reporting done by the Flatwater Free Press. For more details there, or for news anytime, check out our website at newschannelnebraska.com.
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0: We love sports just as much as you do here at News Channel Nebraska. 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It is the Tri-Cities greatest hits. I'm John Hart. Yeah, we love high school sports, college sports, pro sports, baseball, football, basketball, volleyball, wrestling, everything. 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And we also love the University of Nebraska, the Cornhuskers. 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

0: For the sports update on 98.9 The Vibe, I'm Doug Duda. The 2026 Nebraska Cornhusker State Games begin today, and the opening ceremonies will be this evening around Pinnacle Bank in Lincoln. You can watch them on News Channel Nebraska Television beginning at 7 o'clock. The Cornhusker State Games run from today through the 19th. Well, not only did Nebraska softball coach Rhonda Revell sign a contract extension yesterday through 2031, but finalized her coaching staff for the upcoming season. After the retirement of longtime assistant Lori Sipple, Diane Miller has been elevated to associate head coach. She will be entering her 19th season. Manny Nocita and Olivia Farrell entering their fourth season. Of course, right after the Huskers ended their year, Jordy Fromm was announced that she will be an assistant coach, and some Huskers that were also on this year's team, Hannah Corr and Hannah Camazin and Lauren Camazin, will be graduate assistants and managers for the team. Former Nebraska All-American Max Anderson has been added to the Major League Baseball All-Stars Future Game in Philadelphia. That'll be played on Sunday at 11 o'clock. It'll be shown on NBC. The second-round pick in 2023 is currently with the Detroit Tigers AAA affiliate in Toledo, hitting .303 with 13 doubles, 9 homers, and 32 RBIs so far this season. He's the sixth former Husker to play in the game. Bryce Matthews, Spencer Schwellenbaugh, Jabba Chamberlain, Alex Gordon, and Jamal Strong all played in the game and eventually reached the major leagues. The Big Ten Conference announced their 36 honorees for the Outstanding Sportsmanship Award. After the all-conference is announced after each sport, there is a Sportsmanship Award winner for Nebraska. Rink Mast is the men's winner on the basketball team, of course, and Callan Hake for women's basketball. Former Nebraska high school standout Taylor McCabe, who played at Iowa women's basketball as well, received their Female Outstanding Sportsmanship Award. Former UNK standout wrestler Crew Howard was named the Academic All-American Team Member of the Year for Division II Men's At-Large Sports. Of course, he was the three-time All-American heavyweight wrestler who was the national runner-up this past year, two-time Academic All-American, four-time Wrestling Coaches Scholar All-American. The Division I winner in the At-Large division was University of Nebraska gymnast Asher Cohen. Well, Jim Scott is going into the Nebraska Football Hall of Fame this fall. The offensive lineman came from eight-man football in Ansley and was part of the transition before Nebraska went on their national championship run in the early 90s.
1: Really, in the late 80s, early 90s, Coach Osborne started to make some changes, probably more on defense than on offense. Offensive-wise, you still saw the option, but we started to do some more inside zone running. On the defensive side, I think they felt we needed to get faster. And so they kind of moved, instead of a 5-2, they moved to a 4-3 defense.
0: The Hastings Sodbusters hosting the Grand Island Fighting Cranes at Duncan Field tonight at 7 o'clock. Day two of the Nebraska State Little League Tournament going on at Kearney's Patriot Park. Minor and Major League action going on. And they are into the finals of the Nebraska Girls Junior Match Play. It will be Kaylin Jorgensen, the defending champion of Minden, a 3-2 winner over Eden Larson, playing Brooke Teal of Wahoo. Brooke beat the younger Jorgensen, Macy, 6-5. On the boys' side, Nash Malone of Kearney was eliminated by Landon Moore of Hickman, 5-4. The boys are playing their semifinals with the championship tomorrow. And that is sports.
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7: I'm Pete Ricketts, candidate for Senate, and I approve this message.
8: Everything about Democrat Dan Osborne is fake.
9: Osborne says he's independent, but he's endorsed by the Democrat machine. Osborne admitted he'd give Democrats control of the Senate.
8: Dan Osborne said he'd have been the deciding vote to tax our tips, overtime, and Social Security.
9: Taking thousands out of our pockets. 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
8: Dan Osborne claims he's for the working man, but Osborne and his wife paid themselves hundreds of thousands of dollars through shady Wyoming companies they control, skirting election laws.
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14: Here's your Tri-Cities weather forecast. Mainly sunny skies this afternoon with daytime highs approaching 86. East winds 8 to 15 miles per hour. Mainly cloudy skies tonight. Chance for storms. Lows dip down to about 64. More clouds than sun tomorrow. Slight chance of thunderstorms. Daytime highs approaching 83. From the Weatherology Weather Center, I'm meteorologist Jennifer Wojcicki. Right now, 81.
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0: Now that is a classic tune. The Tri-Cities Greatest Hits with the Kinks. Some Croce, Lynyrd Skynyrd in there, and Melanie too on the way, the Guess Who, and the Pretenders. How are ya? I'm John Hart, and it's the perfect way to spend a Thursday afternoon with the vibe. 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
3: Mixed market trade as we position ahead of tomorrow's USDA reports. Good afternoon. You're listening to the American Ag Network. I'm Susan Littlefield. Well, the corn market fell slightly again as export sales were well below the average trade guess and the lowest in 26 weeks at just 22.3 million bushels. Total commitments are 24% higher than last year at this time at 3.384 billion bushels, now 59 million bushels higher than the USDA projection. We are looking at the soybeans taking a bit of a hit on the day as well. As they say, USDA will likely leave their export projections unchanged at 1.510 billion bushels. New crop sales were solid at 15 million, with cumulative sales faring well better than last year at 104 million bushels. The wheat was the only green on the screen today from a grain and oilseed perspective. Export sales were underwhelming at 11.5 million bushels. Total commitments are down 21% from last year at 225 million bushels. Ample soil moisture has led to a slight increase in expected wheat production in Argentina, with the Rosario Grain Exchange estimating the crop at 20.5 million metric tons. That's up 500,000 metric tons from the previous estimate. Cattle market went higher on the opening bell, but then it sagged. Export sales this morning were at a solid 14,000 metric tons, though slightly lower than the previous four-week average. Cumulative sales this year were up nearly 2% from last year at 448,200 metric tons. As boxed beef was on the mix, slaughter so far this week is sitting at 318,000 head. Hogs could not continue the yesterday push as U.S. pork export sales were well below the previous four-week average, 17,700 metric tons, though cumulative sales are still more than 2% from last year at 1.118 million metric tons. 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

0: 6.54 1/4, up 9, as the Minneapolis market for September sat 6.39, up 8 1/4. The August live cattle will settle 2.37 to the negative, 2.35.25 October, 2.31.60 down 1.95. Feeders for August, 3.56.15 down 5.90, and September, 3.53 down 5.65. August lean hogs, 98.15 down 1.50, October, 85.65, that market up 12. Class 3 milk, July 15.67 up 11, August 16.92. Up 68. 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
1: Here's your Tri-Cities weather forecast. Sunshine mixed with clouds at times this afternoon, with daytime highs approaching 86. Winds out of the east, 8 to 15 miles per hour. Chance of thunderstorms tonight, lows level off around 64. Mainly cloudy skies expected. Cloudy skies with a few peaks of sun tomorrow. Slight chance for storms. Highs level off around 83. From the Weatherology Weather Center, I'm meteorologist Jennifer Wojcicki. Currently 82.
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2: I know a lot of times I've actually spelled the words that I want and autocorrect changes it to some completely different words.
1: Yes.
3: Oh,
2: the grammar crap.
1: Not once today have I ever used the words mother ducking. I have never once typed that into my text. Mother ducking? What does that mean?
2: I've never told anyone they're full of shit either.
1: Yes, exactly. But don't you love it when your autocorrect finally gives up trying to correct those words and you're like, I finally used it enough that it knows better?
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1: That is a little victory right there.
2: And then you start trying to spell the word ship, and it's putting the other one in.
1: Yeah, and then you're like sending that to like a boss. Yeah, we're going to ship out all this other stuff. And like, what? You're going to do what with the other stuff?
3: Please don't do that.
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1: From the News Channel Nebraska Newsroom, I'm Peter Rice. Kids from all over the state are in Kearney the next two weekends for a chance to qualify for the Little League World Series. And for the fifth time since 2001, Patriot Park in Kearney are hosting the state Little League major and minor tournaments. With 288 kids across 24 teams competing, Little League officials say it's the most they've ever hosted. And while the tournament is at the end of the season for most teams, the Major League champion will advance to regionals to play for a spot in the Little League World Series. The double elimination tournaments go through Sunday and will pick up again next weekend. At least three vehicles were broken into on the morning of July 4th in central Nebraska, and now authorities are asking the public for help. The Holdridge Police Department sharing surveillance video online of a suspect walking through Westside Plaza. The individual was going into unlocked vehicles and taking items from the cars, all three of which were unlocked. NCN spoke with HPD, and they believe the suspect is around 5 feet 10 inches tall and is possibly a white male wearing gray sweats, white shoes, and a black shirt with a white logo on the back. Authorities want to remind people to lock their doors so getting into a vehicle for a thief is not so simple. A Grand Island woman receiving her sentence after being convicted by a jury of child abuse, resulting in death. 29-year-old Bianca Rivera Lima receiving 60 to 90 years in prison. Lima had an in-home child care service where a two-month-old baby was found in April 2024. The baby was flown to Children's Nebraska, where extreme bleeding around the brain was found, and medical professionals concluded it was from shaking or slamming, according to court records. Rivera Lima gets 806 days of credit for being detained since April of 2024. For more details or for news anytime, check out our website at newschannelnebraska.com.
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0: When we say the Tri-Cities' greatest hits, we mean it. It's 98.9 The Vibe. I'm John Hart with Bread, The Pretenders, the Reverend Al Green in there, too. Coming up, Bad Company and Queen. You don't want to go anywhere. No. Well, if you've ever yelled answers at your television during game shows, this might be the job for you. Jeopardy is looking for a new clue writer. And the gig pays between $132,000 and $178,000 a year. Getting the job is going to be pretty tricky. First, you'll have to pass the same tough online trivia test contestants take. Then you'll have to write your own clues covering everything from history and science to pop culture. Then you'll have to create final Jeopardy questions and back up your research. Yes! Tough. The writing team is tiny. Only about 10 of them. Making this one of the rarest jobs in TV, which means some super nerd is about to become the happiest person in the world. If you want to apply, go to SonyPicturesJobs.com. Famous game show now hiring. What is Jeopardy?
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8: Here's your Tri-Cities weather forecast. Sunshine mixed with clouds at times this afternoon, with daytime highs approaching 86. Winds out of the east, 8 to 15 miles per hour. Chance of thunderstorms tonight, lows level off around 64. Mainly cloudy skies expected. Cloudy skies with a few peaks of sun tomorrow, slight chance for storms. Highs level off around 83. From the Weatherology Weather Center, I'm meteorologist Jennifer Wojcicki. Currently 82.
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7: Here's your Tri-Cities weather forecast. Sunshine mixed with clouds at times this afternoon, with daytime highs approaching 86. Winds out of the east, 8 to 15 miles per hour. Chance of thunderstorms tonight, lows level off around 64. Mainly cloudy skies expected. Cloudy skies with a few peaks of sun tomorrow. Slight chance for storms. Highs level off around 83. From the Weatherology Weather Center, I'm meteorologist Jennifer Wojcicki. Right now, 84.
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0: Welcome. Murphy in the Mornings with Tim.
1: Doug, have you ever actually had to do an announcement and cover any kind of like rodeo?
2: Yeah.
1: Did you really?
2: Yeah.
1: How'd that go?
2: Good.
1: Yeah, it just had to be like, you know, the name of the bucking horse and the guy's name. That's about it, right?
2: Yeah, sure.
1: I would imagine that's going to be a little bit more stressful because, I mean, you got to, I mean, only 6 seconds or how long is it? 7 seconds?
3: Eight
1: seconds? Yeah. Okay, yeah. But it's an intense.
2: Folks, put your hands together here out of shoot number three from Lubbock, Texas. We got Murphy coming out. He's only going to. Oh, all he's got is your applause, folks. Let's send him home. Let's send him home with your applause. It's a long drive. Before we head him out to Cheyenne.
1: I'm impressed.
2: Go.
1: Nicely done.
3: Yeah.
1: I love that. Nicely done. You've missed your call.
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0: I think that may have been the first Tom Petty song I ever heard. I know it was his first hit. Don't Do Me Like That, some Starship, Gladys Knight and the Pips in there too. Stick around, Alan Parsons on the way, and Bad Finger. I'm John Hart. You are spending a Thursday afternoon with me, and I'm here every weekday afternoon, 1 to 5, with all the great music on 98.9 The Vibe. Well, here's the thing. We have the Vibe Money Vault going on this summer. And keep listening for where we're going to be next. We take it out on location. We take it on tour, and your chance to guess how much money is in the Vibe Money Vault. And you might be able to win it. You know, if you listen to Murphy in the Morning with Tim, me in the afternoon, go to our Facebook page or our website, 98.9thevibefm.com. We'll tell you where we're going to be next. And when we're out and about, we're usually there on location for like an hour. And when you stop by and say hi, you get three guesses on the amount of money in the vault for your chance to win that money. And then we post to Facebook Live, which you can check out on Facebook the rest of the day and vote once, which is really cool. Yeah, it's terrific. You want to win that money, don't you? I know, it's the Vibe Money Vault. It's brought to you by Buzz's Marine, Holdridge Irrigation, CASA of Kearney and Buffalo County, Nebraska Camera, Elyria Gardens, and Sorensen Group. 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
3: I'm Pete Ricketts, candidate for Senate, and I approve this message.
4: Everything about Democrat Dan Osborne is fake.
5: Osborne says he's independent, but he's endorsed by the Democrat machine. Osborne admitted he'd give Democrats control of the Senate.
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10: One of the services that I offer that is new to the area is that of a hip preservation program. So that involves a hip arthroscopy. A small surgery just involves a few poke holes. And with this, I can treat some pathology such as labral tears as well as hip impingement. I also offer typical joint replacements as well as treating athletic type injuries as well. I am Dr. Eric Heidemann, and I am a proud member of the team at Hastings Orthopedics and Mary Lanning Healthcare.
11: 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Kids from all over the state are in Kearney the next 2 weekends for a chance to qualify for the Little League World Series. At least 3 vehicles were broken into on the morning of July 4th in central Nebraska, and now authorities are asking the public for help. A Grand Island woman receiving her sentence after being convicted by a jury of child abuse resulting in death. And data centers owned by Google in Nebraska alone used nearly 750 million gallons of water in just 2025 alone, according to reporting done by the Flatwater Free Press. For more details there, or for news anytime, check out our website at newschannelnebraska.com.
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0: That's Jon Stewart. He turned that song into gold, that's for sure. Alan Parsons, Vanity Fair in there too. Stick around, the Eagles and the Doobies are on the way. I'm John Hart, the Tri-Cities Greatest Hits, here on 98.9 The Vibe. Well, have you ever watched movies on like the Hallmark Channel or maybe Lifetime? I was digging around and I was looking at some of these titles, you know, some ridiculous concepts that have been turned into absolutely ridiculous movies on Lifetime, the Lifetime Network. Here are some of the titles of these movies. Another Woman's Husband, that came out in 2000. Baby for Sale, Cyber Seduction, His Secret Life, Drink, Slay, Love, From Straight A's to Triple X, Honeymoon with Mom, Identity Theft of a Cheerleader, I Do, But I Don't, I Me Wed, Killing Daddy, Mother, May I Sleep with Danger, Newly Wed and Dead, Psycho, Storm Chaser, Restless Virgins, Sexting in Suburbia, and Stalked by My Doctor. Those are real titles from real movies on Lifetime. Entertainment Weekly came out with those. Now, I feel good because I have never seen any of them. I promise.
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2: Here's a look at today, July 9th in Rock History. On this day in 1988, Cheap Trick went to number one on the U.S. singles chart with The Flame, the group's only U.S. number one. Today in 1983, The Police started an 8-week run at number one on the U.S. singles chart with Every Breath You Take. Taken from the band's album Synchronicity, Sting won Song of the Year and The Police won Best Pop Performance for the song at the 1984 Grammy Awards. And a trio of rockers were born today. Mitch Mitchell, drummer for the Jimi Hendrix Experience in 1947. Iconic AC/DC frontman Bon Scott in 1946. And Jim Kerr of the Simple Minds, who was born in 1959. And that's a look at today, July 9th in rock history.
3: For the sports update on 98.9 The Vibe, I'm Doug Duda. The 2026 Nebraska Cornhusker State Games begin today, and the opening ceremonies will be this evening around Pinnacle Bank in Lincoln. You can watch them on News Channel Nebraska Television beginning at 7 o'clock. The Cornhusker State Games run from today through the 19th. Well, not only did Nebraska softball coach Ron Revell sign a contract extension yesterday through 2031, but finalized her coaching staff for the upcoming season. After the retirement of longtime assistant Lori Sipple, Diane Miller has been elevated to associate head coach. She will be entering her 19th season. Manny Nocita and Olivia Farrell entering their fourth season. Of course, right after the Huskers ended their year, Jordy Fromm was announced that she will be an assistant coach. And some Huskers that were also on this year's team, Hannah Corrin, Hannah Camazin, and Lauren Camazin, will be graduate assistants and managers for the team. Former Nebraska All-American Max Anderson has been added to the Major League Baseball All-Stars Future Game in Philadelphia. That'll be played on Sunday at 11 o'clock. It'll be shown on NBC. The second-round pick in 2023 is currently with the Detroit Tigers AAA affiliate in Toledo, hitting .303 with 13 doubles, 9 homers, and 32 RBIs so far this season. He's the sixth former Husker to play in the game. Bryce Matthews, Spencer Schwellenbach, Jabba Chamberlain, Alex Gordon, and Jamal Strong all played in the game and eventually reached the major leagues. The Big Ten Conference announced their 36 honorees for the Outstanding Sportsmanship Award. After the all-conference is announced after each sport, there is a Sportsmanship Award winner for Nebraska. Rink Mast is the men's winner on the basketball team, of course, and Callan Hake for women's basketball. Former Nebraska high school standout Taylor McCabe, who played at Iowa women's basketball as well, received their Female Outstanding Sportsmanship Award. Former UNK standout wrestler Crew Howard was named the Academic All-American Team Member of the Year for Division II Men's At-Large Sports. Of course, he was the 3-time All-American heavyweight wrestler who was the national runner-up this past year, 2-time Academic All-American, 4-time Wrestling Coaches Scholar All-American. The Division I winner in the At-Large division was University of Nebraska gymnast Asher Cohen. Well, Jim Scott is going into the Nebraska Football Hall of Fame this fall. The offensive lineman came from eight-man football in Ansley and was part of the transition before Nebraska went on their national championship run in the early 90s.
4: Really, in the late 80s, early 90s, Coach Osborne started to make some changes, probably more on defense than on offense. Offensive-wise, you still saw the option, but we started to do some more inside zone running. On the defensive side, I think they felt we needed to get faster. And so they kind of moved, instead of a 5-2, they moved to a 4-3 defense.
3: The Hastings Sodbusters hosting the Grand Island Fighting Cranes at Duncan Field tonight at 7 o'clock. Day two of the Nebraska State Little League Tournament going on at Kearney's Patriot Park. Minor and Major League action going on. And they are into the finals of the Nebraska Girls Junior Match Play. It will be Kaylin Jorgensen, the defending champion of Minden, a 3-2 winner over Eden Larson, playing Brooke Teal of Wahoo. Brooke beat the younger Jorgensen, Macy, 6-5. On the boys' side, Nash Malone of Kearney was eliminated by Landon Moore of Hickman, 5-4. The boys are playing their semifinals with the championship tomorrow. And that is sports.
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10: Here's your Tri-Cities weather forecast. Sunshine mixed with clouds at times this afternoon, with daytime highs approaching 86. Winds out of the east, 8 to 15 miles per hour. Chance of thunderstorms tonight, lows level off around 64. Mainly cloudy skies expected. Cloudy skies with a few peaks of sun tomorrow. Slight chance for storms. Highs level off around 83. From the Weatherology Weather Center, I'm meteorologist Jennifer Wojcicki. Right now, 84.
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It's the Tri-Cities Greatest Hits, 98.9 The Vibe. I'm John Hart, and hopefully you're listening to Murphy in the Morning with Tim. They're here 6 to 10, right here on The Vibe every weekday morning. And around 6:30, it's the Great Debate. And I love listening, because they have a new question every day, and maybe a guest helping them sometimes, but Murphy and Tim, you know, putting in their 2 cents. This morning it was, what instantly makes you feel like a kid again? Let us know what you think. What instantly makes you feel like a kid again? You can comment or text at 308-270-0989. Include your name and the topic and what you think. What instantly makes you feel like a kid again? This morning, Tim said being around her kids and riding her e-bike. And Murphy said Icy Pops. He said blue are the best. I would agree with both of those. I gotta say, when I'm driving the Jeep and the top is down and the wind, summertime, and usually in the evening, right? I get that feeling again of cruising and cranking up the vibe. Some of those tunes, that'll make

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9: Here's your Tri-Cities weather forecast. Chance for storms tonight, otherwise mainly cloudy skies. Lows dip down to about 64. Northeasterly winds 5 to 10 miles per hour. Cloudy skies with a few peaks of sun tomorrow. Slight chance for storms. Daytime highs approaching 83. Mainly clear tomorrow night. Slight chance for storms. Lows dip down to about 62. From the Weatherology Weather Center, I'm staff meteorologist Laura Lockwood. Currently 85.
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1: City's greatest hits, 98.9 The Vibe. Good morning to you. I'm ready to find out. What is our great debate for today?
2: Today's debate is, do you still use cash? It's up on Facebook. Otherwise, you can give us a call. We'd love to hear from you. 308-270-0989.
1: I got to tell you, it's a very rare occasion when I have cash on me. Everything I do is either going to be through a card or nothing.
2: Right. Okay. So you just usually don't have any cash.
1: I don't. And it's one of those things where I have a bank card, but I never use it. So right. I don't go to an ATM. I very rarely ever say, I want cash back whenever I make a purchase. I never really do that.
2: Right.
1: It just seems like it's so much easier to just throw everything on a card and then once a month just pay that thing.
2: Yeah, yeah. I'm with you. I do that for the most part. I do have to have cash now, but I feel like it's for my kids.
1: Right, right. And that makes sense because they live in a world where they're not supposed to be having cards.
2: Yeah, they need cash to get into a sporting event, cash, you know, for a birthday party or whatever it is. So I do feel like I have cash more now than I have in several years as they're going to do stuff.
1: Have more cash, huh?
2: More cash on me so that I can pay for their stuff. Well, probably because they're going to do stuff without me now, you know.
1: Oh, see, that surprises me. Just recently, last things that, you know, you've done with the kids, and I'm just kind of surprised that you'd even be willing to offer that. Be like, oh, wait, you're only here for the cash?
2: That is true. I love doing stuff.
1: Oh, I know you do.
2: But, sometimes they got to go do stuff with other people, and they need money.
1: That means if they're asking you for cash, it means you're not included usually.
2: That's right.
1: Oh, that has to be heartbreaking.
2: It depends what it is.
1: I'll bet it does.
2: It depends what it is.
1: And if you say no, they know the number to grandma's.
2: Exactly.
1: Yeah, I know how that works.
2: Right.
1: I know how that works.
2: Oh, yeah.
1: I like calling your mom, too.
2: Right.
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1: From the News Channel Nebraska Newsroom, I'm Peter Rice. Kids from all over the state are in Kearney the next 2 weekends for a chance to qualify for the Little League World Series. And for the fifth time since 2001, Patriot Park and Kearney are hosting the state Little League major and minor tournaments. With 288 kids across 24 teams competing, Little League officials say it's the most they've ever hosted. And while the tournament is at the end of the season for most teams, the Major League champion will advance to regionals to play for a spot in the Little League World Series. The double elimination tournaments go through Sunday and will pick up again next weekend. At least 3 vehicles were broken into on the morning of July 4th in central Nebraska, and now authorities are asking the public for help. The Holdridge Police Department sharing surveillance video online of a suspect walking through Westside Plaza. The individual was going into unlocked vehicles and taking items from the cars, all 3 of which were unlocked. NCN spoke with HPD, and they believe the suspect is around 5 feet 10 inches tall and is possibly a white male wearing gray sweats, white shoes, and a black shirt with a white logo on the back. Authorities want to remind people to lock their doors so getting into a vehicle for a thief is not so simple. A Grand Island woman receiving her sentence after being convicted by a jury of child abuse, resulting in death. 29-year-old Bianca Rivera Lima receiving 60 to 90 years in prison. Lima had an in-home child care service where a 2-month-old baby was found in April 2024. The baby was flown to Children's Nebraska, where extreme bleeding around the brain was found, and medical professionals concluded it was from shaking or slamming, according to court records. Rivera Lima gets 806 days of credit for being detained since April of 2024. For more details or for news anytime, check out our website at newschannelnebraska.com.
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0: Ah, you can almost smell the weekend. Ah, I think that's the weekend. I hope that's the weekend. I'm John Hart. It's the Tri-Cities Greatest Hits, 98.9 The Vibe, with Cuckoo Ca-Choo, Simon and Garfunkel. It's Mrs. Robinson, Sir Paul McCartney, before he was Sir Paul McCartney, and the Stones in there, too. Stick around, some CCR and some ARS. Yeah, don't go anywhere. It's a Good News Thursday, and I found some. A couple from Virginia helped save six people after a boat began sinking on the York River. This was on the 4th of July. They pulled four adults and two kids from the water, brought them to safety before emergency responders arrived. Luckily, the brave couple prevented what could have become a huge tragedy. And a herd of donkeys in southern Spain has become a highly effective wildfire prevention team by grazing on dry grass and brush around Doñana National Park, right? Doñana, yeah. The work they do every day reduces the vegetation that can fuel dangerous fires, helping the area remain free of forest fires for almost a decade. And the donkeys are especially helpful because they can reach areas that normal machinery cannot. We should try that right here in Nebraska. I like it. Go do some good on a Good News Thursday.
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13: Here's your Tri-Cities weather forecast. Chance for storms tonight, otherwise mainly cloudy skies. Lows dip down to about 64. Northeasterly winds, 5 to 10 miles per hour. Cloudy skies with a few peaks of sun tomorrow. Slight chance for storms. Daytime highs approaching 83. Mainly clear tomorrow night. Slight chance for storms. Lows dip down to about 62. From the Weatherology Weather Center, I'm staff meteorologist Laura Lockwood. Currently 85.
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7: Here's your Tri-Cities weather forecast. Chance for storms tonight, otherwise mainly cloudy skies. Lows dip down to about 64. Northeasterly winds, 5 to 10 miles per hour. Cloudy skies with a few peaks of sun tomorrow. Slight chance for storms. Daytime highs approaching 83. Mainly clear tomorrow night. Slight chance for storms. Lows dip down to about 62. From the Weatherology Weather Center, I'm staff meteorologist Laura Lockwood. Right now, 86.
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0: Welcome. Murphy in the Mornings with Tim.
1: Would you rather? All right, I got a fun one today.
2: Oh, good.
1: Okay. Murphy, would you rather be a superhero with a really embarrassing superpower or a supervillain with a really cool one? Okay?
2: I've always said that my greatest skill would probably make for the worst X-Men. They've never called me on this, but okay. I can separate when two grocery carts are stuck together. I can separate them fairly easily.
1: Okay. So that could be your superpower.
2: That's my superpower.
1: You know, people all across the world yes. are at
2: their big box store,
1: stores,
2: whatever.
1: And they're like,
2: I can't get these carts apart. Stand aside, citizen.
1: Yes.
2: Yeah.
1: Yay, yeah, we're so glad you're here.
2: Oh, please, no problem. That's what I'm here for.
1: We can finally get our groceries.
2: Yes, easy. And then if you're going to go with the villain thing, I don't know. I think actually I would be a really cool villain. Supervillain has cooler toys.
1: They usually do, don't they?
2: They live in cooler houses.
1: Yeah. I feel like it's always one of those things where the superhero is like, why didn't I think of that?
2: Let me just tell you, Superman had the Fortress of Solitude. It was in the Arctic. It was all in ice. Nobody right. wants to go visit Superman where he lives. Too cold.
1: It's kind of a lonely life sometimes, isn't
2: yes.
1: it? Yeah.
2: Yes. Supervillains, Lex Luthor threw some really awesome parties. He rode around his own helicopters. He had his own linchmen. He had all of this stuff.
1: Okay.
2: I'm sorry. I think
1: wow.
2: villains are a lot better.
1: You're feeling being bad, aren't you?
2: Yeah, a little bit.
1: Yeah.
2: Yeah. Look, when my only skill is separating grocery carts, what do I really got to aim
1: that.
2: For?
1: I love Murphy the cart
2: separator.
1: Superhero.
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10: 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Kids from all over the state are in Kearney the next 2 weekends for a chance to qualify for the Little League World Series. At least 3 vehicles were broken into on the morning of July 4th in central Nebraska, and now authorities are asking the public for help. A Grand Island woman receiving her sentence after being convicted by a jury of child abuse resulting in death. And data centers owned by Google in Nebraska alone used nearly 750 million gallons of water in just 2025 alone, according to reporting done by the Flatwater Free Press. For more details there, or for news anytime, check out our website at newschannelnebraska.com.
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1: I don't believe it. 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Hey, Sugar. Tell them who we are.
2: Well, we're big rock singers. 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
1: That sounds like us.
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0: 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Would be on the front smiling, man. Oh, beautiful.
1: For the sports update on 98.9 The Vibe, I'm Doug Duda. The 2026 Nebraska Cornhusker State Games begin today, and the opening ceremonies will be this evening around Pinnacle Bank in Lincoln. You can watch them on News Channel Nebraska Television beginning at 7 o'clock. The Cornhusker State Games run from today through the 19th. Well, not only did Nebraska softball coach Rhonda Revell sign a contract extension yesterday through 2031, but finalized her coaching staff for the upcoming season. After the retirement of longtime assistant Lori Sipple, Diane Miller has been elevated to associate head coach. She will be entering her 19th season. Manny Nocita and Olivia Farrell entering their fourth season. Of course, right after the Huskers ended their year, Jordy Fromm was announced that she will be an assistant coach, and some Huskers that were also on this year's team, Hannah Corrin, Hannah Camazin, and Lauren Camazin, will be graduate assistants and managers for the team. Former Nebraska All-American Max Anderson has been added to the Major League Baseball All-Stars Future Game in Philadelphia. That'll be played on Sunday at 11 o'clock. It'll be shown on NBC. The second-round pick in 2023 is currently with the Detroit Tigers AAA affiliate in Toledo, hitting .303 with 13 doubles, 9 homers, and 32 RBIs so far this season. He's the sixth former Husker to play in the game. Bryce Matthews, Spencer Schwellenbaugh, Jabba Chamberlain, Alex Gordon, and Jamal Strong all played in the game and eventually reached the major leagues. The Big Ten Conference announced their 36 honorees for the Outstanding Sportsmanship Award. After the all-conference is announced after each sport, there is a Sportsmanship Award winner for Nebraska. Rink Mast is the men's winner on the basketball team, of course, and Callen Hake for women's basketball. Former Nebraska high school standout Taylor McCabe, who played at Iowa women's basketball as well, received their Female Outstanding Sportsmanship Award. Former UNK standout wrestler Crew Howard was named the Academic All-American Team Member of the Year for Division II Men's At-Large Sports. Of course, he was the three-time All-American heavyweight wrestler who was the national runner-up this past year, two-time Academic All-American, four-time Wrestling Coaches Scholar All-American. The Division I winner in the At-Large division was University of Nebraska gymnast Asher Cohen. Well, Jim Scott is going into the Nebraska Football Hall of Fame this fall. The offensive lineman came from eight-man football in Ansley and was part of the transition before Nebraska went on their national championship run in the early 90s.
2: Really, in the late 80s, early 90s, Coach Osborne started to make some changes, probably more on defense than on offense. Offensive-wise, you still saw the option, but we started to do some more inside zone running. On the defensive side, I think they felt we needed to get faster. And so they kind of moved, instead of a 5-2, they moved to a 4-3 defense.
1: The Hastings Sodbusters hosting the Grand Island Fighting Cranes at Duncan Field tonight at 7 o'clock. Day two of the Nebraska State Little League Tournament going on at Kearney's Patriot Park. Minor and Major League action going on. And they are into the finals of the Nebraska Girls Junior Match Play. It will be Kaylin Jorgensen, the defending champion of Minden, a 3-2 winner over Eden Larson, playing Brooke Teal of Wahoo. Brooke beat the younger Jorgensen, Macy, 6-5. On the boys' side, Nash Malone of Kearney was eliminated by Landon Moore of Hickman, 5-4. The boys are playing their semifinals with the championship tomorrow. And that is sports.
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7: Osborne says he's independent, but he's endorsed by the Democrat machine. Osborne admitted he'd give Democrats control of the Senate.
6: Dan Osborne said he'd have been the deciding vote to tax our tips, overtime, and Social Security,
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8: A clear path and a streamline to citizenship. Just give him a damn Social Security card already.
6: Dan Osborne claims he's for the working man, but Osborne and his wife paid themselves hundreds of thousands of dollars through shady Wyoming companies they control, skirting election laws.
7: Osborne and his family have pocketed nearly $500,000 already.
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7: Gross. 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
15: Here's your Tri-Cities weather forecast. Chance for storms tonight, otherwise mainly cloudy skies. Lows dip down to about 64. Northeasterly winds, 5 to 10 miles per hour. Cloudy skies with a few peaks of sun tomorrow. Slight chance for storms. Daytime highs approaching 83. Mainly clear tomorrow night. Slight chance for storms. Lows dip down to about 62. From the Weatherology Weather Center, I'm staff meteorologist Laura Lockwood. Right now, 86.
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0: The Vibe is kicking off the Money Vault giveaway, where you guess how much is stashed inside. 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We are currently taking the vault out on locations around Kearney. 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Those that aren't able to guess in person can post one guess on the Facebook video. Keep listening for our vault tour locations where you can guess the amount. Our vault is full of cash and it could be yours. 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What would you do?

0: 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Murphy in the Mornings with Tim.
1: Hey, good morning to you. Thanks so much for joining us. My goodness, flying through the 6 o'clock hour already. That's crazy.
2: Time flies when you're talking about sheets.
1: You know, that's one thing that I think everyone has a personal story if they want to, of how often are you cleaning them? How often are you changing them out? What thread count? Oh, you know, all these things. And I am a firm believer, and I will say this till the day I die. There are a lot of things in your life that are going to be expensive. Cars, house, education, ex-wives. And the other side of that is also something you don't, I think you should, like, spoil yourself with, and that's good bedding.
2: Yeah, a bed in general.
1: Yes.
2: You know, you use your bed every night.
1: It's something that will affect everything else in your life. Make sure you get the right mattress that you're comfortable with. I'm not doing a commercial. I'm not doing any kind of endorsement. I'm just saying.
2: Okay.
1: No, I'm like, don't be afraid. If you get a mattress, you look at it going, oh, well, I guess $200. Yeah, that'd be good for a queen. No, it's not. That's not a comfy mattress. Splurge on yourself. Don't you like yourself? Buy some good stuff.
2: You could do a commercial for this. Yeah.
1: Well, if they're listening.
2: Yes. We'll stop by. We'll do a video.
1: Give me a call.
2: I grew up on mattresses.
1: I was made on one. I think that's what they call an exit.
2: You don't know that.
1: Oh, yeah. I've seen the video. Are you
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5: 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Hey there, it's Dave Greek with News Channel Nebraska. 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
7: Here's your Tri-Cities weather forecast. Chance for storms tonight, otherwise mainly cloudy skies. Lows dip down to about 64. Northeasterly winds, 5 to 10 miles per hour. Cloudy skies with a few peaks of sun tomorrow. Slight chance for storms. Daytime highs approaching 83. Mainly clear tomorrow night. Slight chance for storms. Lows dip down to about 62. From the Weatherology Weather Center, I'm staff meteorologist Laura Lockwood. Currently, it's 84 degrees.
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